I know they waste time, oh nah. Me, I won't fire bazooka, oh nah. Mr. Money, no, they waste time. Mr. Money, want to ease your mind. Say, baby, don't find no, they too shy, oh nah. Show why me. Mr. Money, no, they waste time. Mr. Money, want to ease your mind. Hello. You got it.

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0: Amba Urabisu, Maya Pedano, Yam Fananio, Yam Cassiamano, Yam Manu, Yam Manu, Yam Manu, Yam Manu.
1: Was in Yamanina to be young, what would you do? 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
0: Luhasa, Ima, Ambi.
1: And you met you guys are the work of the movie, Sicilia. 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
1: John chapter 12
2: from verse 31.
1: Now is the time for judgment on this world. Now the prince of the world will be driven out. And I, when I'm lifted up from the earth, I'll draw all people to myself. This is Jesus. He said this to show the kind of death he was going to die. The crowd spoke up. We have heard from the law that the Messiah will remain forever. So how can you say the Son of Man must be lifted up? Who is the Son of Man? They know about someone hanging on the tree is that the person is cursed. And that was the reason why Apostle Paul spent all his energy attacking the Christians. Now how can one who hung on the tree be the Messiah? Now the Jewish law said that because the person is a curse, don't allow this cursed person to hang on the tree till 6 o'clock. Make sure that he is dead and get him off the tree before that.
3: Into what you da formula mono, ya was sign no, or ya bu swan inti, as what yes, omma cranamum, ansana, adiabesan, obeyina fidiano, so he said, why shana, or the busuo, abekomainina.
1: That is why when people are crucified like that, the hands are tied or nailed, the feet is also tied to the tree. And they breathe like this by
3: they
1: have to stretch.
3: So
1: that is the only way you can get some breath. So that they will not hang there for too long a time, beyond 6 o'clock. At a point, they will go and break their legs. Once they break your leg, you will die. Because you cannot pull up again. So when they got to Jesus, they were going to break his leg because he's a curse. But when they got there, he was already dead.
3: And to what say so far, son, I want to me a home. Now, why you want to send a bear? And you may run, no, no, no, no, we're Jemukra. And so, Washan, who's a whoopet, that's who boo name, now who, or question, who said, now we're good at.
1: On the way to Damascus,
3: Damascus, Quanson,
1: when Paul heard, I am Jesus, whom you are persecuting, he was puzzled. He couldn't believe that when he said, who are you, Lord? The name you will hear will be I am Jesus. Now listen. So what will be the eternal proof beyond the immediate ones? The empty grave, the woman's testimony and all
3: that.
1: Jesus himself told the disciples the eternal proofs. Luke 24.
3: Let
1: me start from 46 for the sake of time. 46. He told them, this is what is written, the Messiah will suffer and rise from the dead on the third day.
3: Now
1: this was a discussion between him and the disciples on the way to Emmaus. Now verse 47 is a big one. Let's go back to 46. He told them, this is what is written, the Messiah will suffer and rise from the dead on the third day.
3: Now say once Christo no be una man in the to so me no was sorry if you fool.
1: Then verse 47 begins with a conjunction. The word is and and.
3: I say na ano and no can and some who do I yet can ha anyhow no a boom.
1: This word and means thereafter.
3: Na.
1: Or then.
3: Na no just a way actually.
1: After he is risen from the dead, repentance for the forgiveness of sins will be preached in his name to all nations, beginning from Jerusalem.
3: Na wafani dinso akoka agensachira ni bonifache amanyina mu na webefri asie efi Jerusalem.
1: So the first one is the preaching in the name of Jesus. Preaching in the name of Jesus. Number two.
3: Yesu wa sempaka.
1: Number two, 48. You are witnesses of this. You. The one who has believed. You are the proof of the resurrection. You are the witness. Number three. I am going to send you what my Father has promised. But stay in the city until you be clothed with power from on high. Number three, the coming of the Holy Spirit. So the real proof of the fact of the resurrection, that which is the legacy, which the resurrection has actually caused us to inherit, or the eternal proof, or the impact of the resurrection, that will not be cut off in any generation, are three. Jesus himself said it, and I want us to take it one by one. The outpouring of the Holy Spirit. Do you know that on the day of Pentecost, when the people heard them speaking in other tongues, they were amazed and perplexed. They asked one another, what does this mean? Somehow River made fun of them and said, they have had too much wine. But verse 32, Acts 2:32. Now Peter wanted to explain to them, God has raised this Jesus to life, and we are witnesses of it. Exalted to the right hand of God, he has received from the Father the promised Holy Spirit, and has poured out what you see and here.
3: Petro si yesu yara onyankopon anyane no no eho adansefo ani yenyina ye ye ho adansefo afei o ma no so kosoro onyankopon nifa na onya eja no nche hon konkron bose no nti onya ya no wehie de egu yenso se de muhunu na mutie.
1: Why is Peter so confident that Jesus is in heaven? Because when Jesus was alive, he says that when I go, I will send the Comforter, the Holy Spirit, and he will be with you for how many days? How many days? Forever. But this promise of the Holy Ghost is not for you alone. It is for you, your children, and your children's children, and to those who will be called afar off. So generation after generation, as long as we talk about the Holy Spirit, as I'm discussing him today, it proves to the whole world that a certain man lives. He died. He promised that when he gets to heaven, he will send the Spirit. The Spirit is here. And he will be with us forever. This is superior to the empty grave. No generation. The Holy Ghost is the power of mission. As the Pentecost Church advances in mission, when they ask us why, what is the reason, we will say Holy Ghost, Holy Ghost, Holy Ghost. Number two, the preaching in the name of Jesus.
3: The
1: preaching in the name of Jesus. You see, Acts chapter 4, from verse 1.
3: Acts 4,
1: verse 1. The priest and the captain of the temple guard and the Sadducees came up to Peter and John while they were speaking to the people. Now the very people who killed Jesus, Peter and Co, they are going to ask them some questions.
3: Now what is the answer on Peter do you hand no a sorry for ne a sorry fear for him ne so the key for no ever won so.
1: They were greatly disturbed because the apostles were teaching the people, proclaiming in Jesus the resurrection of the dead.
3: Now I hear one he said what church or man no now can form sorry with Jesus.
1: They were preaching in the name of Jesus who is resurrected. And it was having effect.
3: Now
1: if the man were dead, why the effect? Why the effect? And the Bible says that they were disturbed.
3: How long?
1: But many who heard the message believed. So the number of men, the disciples, went to about 5,000.
3: And so 1 hour te asem no mu bebre didi na emerima no na wo beye empimnum.
1: Now they asked them a question.
3: Obisa won asem baako.
1: This was when they had given the man at the beautiful gate legs in the name of Jesus. What I have, I give to you in the name of Jesus. Rise and walk. And the man rose and he entered the temple.
3: They're
1: preaching in the name of Jesus.
3: Then
1: they
3: asked
1: Peter and John one simple question. Verse 7. They had Peter and John brought before them and began to question them, by what power or what name did you do this?
3: And woma Petro ni Yohane, but you won't be jina and fin free beside one said, to me be mu, and I ding be mu, and I'm ye.
1: To me be mu, and I ding be mu. Let's see how Peter will answer. Verse 8. Then Peter, filled with the Holy Spirit, said to them, rulers and elders of the people.
3: And Peter and congregation, no man, I can't tell one said, or man, I did training penny way.
1: If we are being called to account today for an act of kindness shown to a man who was lame and are being asked how he was healed, then know this, you and all the people of Israel, it is by the name of Jesus Christ of Nazareth, whom you crucified, but whom God raised from the dead, that this man stands before you healed.
3: And your moon is a nina, and who said, Nazani, Jesus Christ, were born or a senior mo, our young Coponian, new free, a woof woman, Nidimu, ana oyi ejina ha wadi mu ane ho asane no yi.
1: The preaching in the name of Jesus. And then that you ain't about to not in a high.
3: As empano aye kano, e wo Yesu di mo no, that is what has brought all of us here today.
1: Ain't ya ka. The bia ye be can be a Peter Bessie. It is in the name of Jesus Christ of Nazareth.
3: We won't stop
1: the one you killed, but God raised from the dead.
3: And Yesu fi Nazareth mo born asen wiamu no nanso onyame nyane no fi awufo mo.
1: When are we going to stop preaching in the name of Jesus? Tell me. But any time we preach, we will refer to the cross. The cross is the cause. All others are effects. Number 3. And the last one that I want to talk about today. You are witnesses. The disciples' primary role in the resurrection is that they were supposed to be witnesses. Now listen to me. These conspiracies, these fallacies and myths we have spoken about could go on and on. But the surest proof of the resurrection is you yourself.
3: Nanso enyina sokete e free owu sori enim sa dance e no e ye wo.
1: You yourself.
3: Wankasa.
1: Now Jesus is in the dark.
3: Yesu ogina senye.
1: Some is claiming that
3: or kasa
1: he's risen from the grave.
3: Well, wo sori onyane.
1: Let somebody come and witness.
3: Obi emra no medi ho dance.
1: That what he is saying is true.
3: Ta samua or kanu e no kure.
1: Let somebody come.
3: Obimra.
1: The apostle Paul says that.
3: Apostle Paul say,
1: Christ Jesus came to save sinners.
3: Yesu obai beje adibonyefo.
1: Amongst such sinners, I'm the worst.
3: Na nibonyefo ni nyina minimu pani.
1: His life was so transformed.
3: Yeah. Na bra boss satraya.
1: And the Bible says, he says they praise God because of me.
3: Now trust them, they say, "Minti, send your noa kaya no." What say Onyankopon?
1: If no one will believe the resurrection at all,
3: so bibiara anye ousori ene nimpo.
1: If no one has money to go to Jerusalem to observe the empty grave,
3: so binisi kodi beko Jerusalem. Akoye Yesu na damu
1: na damu. You who believe,
3: what dia dielu?
1: Your changed life.
3: Wa braba asachira.
1: To prove to the people in your home.
3: I say ya dance ya dima wonga ouvi.
1: That somebody came to die.
3: So obi beui.
1: His name is Jesus.
3: Nidini Yesu.
1: And he has saved you and changed.
3: Now what you? Now what the sound?
1: You are witnesses.
3: Mo ene adanse for.
1: A witness.
3: Odanse ni
1: is someone who sees, who hears, or know by personal presence and experience.
3: Obi a onam se wan hunu ana watie ana onimu a eyo no ankasa ni su a hunu a wanya.
1: A witness is a person or thing that affords evidence.
3: Ebe tumi agina ho se eya dance emu a.
1: Say Yesu owuia.
3: If Jesus died, he didn't die.
1: Agina me so.
3: It depends on me.
1: Agina me so.
3: It depends on me. So as I bring this message to an end,
1: then I'm saying that the legacy of the resurrection is the coming of the Holy Spirit. The preaching in the name of Jesus and you, the witness. So one more prayer you.
3: If you don't live your life well at home, you keep crucifying Jesus.
1: So you cannot say I'm born again and continue to do the evil you used to do.
3: Come
1: today, I challenge you. I challenge
3: you.
1: Let your life count. Let people know that Jesus Christ came to walk this earth to save sinners. And you are a proof. Shall we rise in prayer?
3: I'm sorry.
1: If you are standing out there, Jesus Christ did not bring his son to condemn you. He is still alive. Still saving. We are still preaching in his name. If you give your life to him, you will not die, but have eternal life. Come to Jesus. Come to Jesus. The legacy of the resurrection should be lived. The Holy Spirit will need a vessel to dwell in. The gospel need to be preached by certain people. Some people have to live a changed life for the world to know that Jesus came on earth. I'm going to request that we pray one single prayer. A prayer that John Wesley often prayed. God, don't let me live uselessly. God, don't let me live uselessly. Oh God, don't let me live useless. Who is going to preach the gospel? Who is going to allow himself for the Holy Ghost to use? Who from today forward is going to be a true witness? Then, if you want to be that kind of a person, pray God, don't let me live useless. Let's pray that God will let your life count. I want you to pray that you will not live your life useless. Let's leave. Let my life count. Let my life count. Let my life count.
2: In the name of Jesus.
1: In the name of
3: Jesus. Very soon we'll be out of this world. Those of you who know how to sing this song.

I want this place to be flooded with young people. We want Jesus to use them. To be great preachers in the name of Jesus. The signs and wonders will back their ministry. Young people will be filled with the power of the Holy Ghost. Who from today will be fasting and crying to God. People who want their lives to be witnessed. Let them come running. Let them come praying. Cry to Jesus. Say, Jesus. Here I am. Standing on the grounds of this confession. Anoint me anew. Oh, Jesus. Look at me, Sammy.

0: afemi bom pai.
1: And now I pray.
0: Open up. The Lord will use you mightily.
1: We are humu eurade do beye.
0: The Lord will surprise you.
1: Mm.
0: But make a determination in your spirit that you will not live your life useless. If you are going to school, aim at being the best. If you are in any company, aim at being at the topmost. So that your influence will be far-reaching. Whatever you are doing, do unto the glory of God. The anointing of the Lord is coming upon you now. In the name of Jesus, Spirit of the living God, I pray that your hand of righteousness will rest upon every Tom, Dick, and Harry standing here. In the name of Jesus,
1: amen.
0: The Lord you anointed,
1: Jesus,
0: will fill them. That you use them,
1: Jesus,
0: in a way as never before. In the name of Jesus, use them to change and transform Obuasi.
2: Yes, Lord.
0: Use them to transform their homes.
2: Jesus.
0: Use them to transform their schools.
1: Amen.
0: And their workplaces.
1: Jesus name.
0: Those who do not have jobs, Father, fix them jobs.
1: Jesus name. Yes,
0: those who are sick, in the name of Jesus, let the healing power of the Lord, through the resurrected Jesus, fill your spirit.
1: Amen.
0: Fill your soul.
1: Amen.
0: Fill your body.
1: Amen.
0: In Jesus name.
1: Amen.
0: May doors be open for you. Doors of opportunities be open unto you. In the name of
1: Jesus.
0: And may the hand of the Lord rest upon you from today, like it rested on the life of Ezra, the Nehemiahs, the Daniels. In the name of God the Father, God the Son, and God the Holy Spirit, shall we shout a big amen.
1: Amen.

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Adofunum Yamin Shrao. Sir, would you feed ye at your Pentecost our program? And then Yaminam, Yem Papa, Apostle Eric Kwabena Nyamiche, the chairman of the Church of Pentecost, Su Edinasem Brel.

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4: 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Ohima Mercy, Michael Mahinder, Sisi Chum, Mr. M and the Revelation, Kofi Pipra, SK Freeport, Francis Amu, Petra Odubayo, Vivian Anna, Yvonne Mez, Seth Echampo, Sofomami Sarah, Ruth Miracle. 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Altar of Fire.

0: Abobo ano sansem ni nyina dika na diti e wan so mu ye jiro bread nsem ni nche mu asom ano pe wan kan kasem mu ya chance ubeti enka e wo neat fm 100.9 afi e wo okay fm 101.7 fm y ye nyina ye worship house abeka junction e won crime afi so wo kuma santemantem mu ye kase yi ubeti enka e wo ye nuanom hello 101.5 FM so. Yeah, well, social media platform, and if I Facebook, Mitchell and Democrat, and a son of pain, or by Jebret, and one she so at the free home. And some would want ye this summer and their annual pain or a dorsum. Now, so the abedi a more continue be in ye. So for abedi a chair will know and a share a year young woman, Shamo and some so Dr. Clement a park, and the ababe told ya say, and yes, a coin in ye sukus a hoodonim. Nemum, a share for the donor at now such a basic education examination, a BEC, you know. Do donor confer category A schools, and to category B, any C, Nidia, now will be a train trainer who at the free home. Afe wu ye no edi friwa. Openia sanso edi atoja se enye no krede biada se. 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Afe yebe chine mu ewo Conference of Heads of Assisted Secondary Schools. 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You want what day I was the gas and for more. You had your bread in news, your brimo casino as some more. 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
1: A total of 313,283 candidates selected category A schools as their first choice, compared to 176,614 for category B schools and 123,577 for category C school. The vacancy data indicates that the system had 859,828 declared vacancies, including 76,417 vacancies in category A schools, 250,366 in category B schools, and 468,652 in category C schools.
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1: Let me use this opportunity to send a very clear message. School placement is absolutely free. No parent, no guardian, no candidate should pay money to any individual, whether that person claims to be an official of the Ministry of Education, the Ghana Education Service, the Ghana TVS Service, a school official, an intermediary, or any other third party, to secure or change a placement. There is no legitimate protocol placement that requires the payment of money. Anyone who demands or solicits money in exchange for a promise to secure, alter, or influence a candidate's placement should be reported immediately to the appropriate law enforcement authorities, including the Ghana Police Service or the Office of the Special Prosecutor.
0: 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No, ya want to share, but I could be better. One, your friend is a self placement. One Casa Benya coin, a quarter of computer cheap, and I put off a mobile phone. No, now call CSSPS, one more website and a shore. Why is a share, dear Mau, ya one Casa, one more coins of what can I say? Now we are share, now I call his Sukua, and now fee, I could down the Sukua, no person won't cushiano, what sounds so edia no eka home. Dr. Clement Apak say, a ye nippon wetuma, and a woman yen to the abba bian so yam botere, now tell us no tin teacher moon or de mount, no would dissua, and ye will ban the benya sukuni be ako.
1: Data show that 57,259 candidates fall within the category of those who could not be automatically placed. So, in light of that, a pathway has been made available to them through the self-placement system. And please note that this includes largely those candidates who scored 9 either in English language or mathematics or both. So the narrative, as twisted as it is out there, that somehow government through the ministry is deliberately preventing this 57 from getting placed as part of an effort, quote unquote, to collapse the free senior high school program is untrue.
0: And this is my Dr. Clement Apaka Manan, so I was saying self-placement, you know. Or sena wo for sena ba time sena sena for ne sen. 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
1: 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And I believe it is very important that this point is emphasized to put the propagandists where they belong. 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
0: 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A banana woman, you know, for a pataba across the no munis and come even free.
2: Every admission, there is placement and there is enrollment. The placement is done by the CSSPS, and the schools are supposed to do the enrollment. Now, this time around, the enrollment is online. The challenges are many. One, for instance, you have a school, a grade A school, that can admit just about, let's say, 1,000 students. And so the headmaster declares a vacancy for 1,000. But outside the 1,000, you have other stakeholders, the board members, the PTA, the old students, and all other people putting pressure on headmaster for admission to be done. That is one of the greatest challenges we face. If a head fails to take the request from a paramount chief of a particular area, how safe would that head be? And so these are the kind of pressures that come around during the admission.
0: Togwe chale ya watoso mienu say. And some new people who are no cranny yammy any money. A hard train. Ebony saying, and there was any baby or tea, a muapa. So cool yampenny for the man or so on. Was also a man or a baby day student. Ah, Now she may be a good day to you. And maybe also on your day student and noa. Or so that no pastor dear crown will jadi, I will be do sukumoni a yapon. And that was sans swab, fina, dear chan was sans swako. Or the Sunday money to overstre, same penny for Besher one here who wants a maca. No, no, Besher wants a maca. And I was saying, I saw you, she and Mumasiano and Sam Swano, and of a Ghana Education Service, or Mumia Nuka won't team from home. Now, my Enya, she say, for my son, Nipaniti Tiruno, his answer was saying, I dear be a Esino, Potokasa, and Yakasia was special artist womb. Special artist in the BSN, Nipano, Sukuna, what the Natuno, on Kasa, on Pet, Nemo, why any day student, what the Totu baby, I would say, ya was on free or Emra May day student, and I had trained, and no dear moon here, as any pan, your basin kitten, Yasha, I ye be dear for home, and dear Massa, any panel, and my dear Sandy Panon could train it to us, or Kunyaso, near Yan, a Conebra, a Kobanesa, na Enyema, and Koye.
2: From the region I am coming from, we were engaged by the Ministry of Education and then Free SHS, and we were informed that there is going to be that quota giving. But as we speak now, we haven't received any information around that. And so we are expecting that this time around too, there'll be something like that. In fact, the pressure, I can tell you that, but some headmasters, if you call their numbers, their phones now, it will be off or they will not pick. Because of the pressure coming. So we will still do the ministry and the GES, Director General, that at least there should be some amount of protocol so that these stakeholders that work with us and are around can also benefit from the admission.
0: Wajina mu ya wansum conference of head of assistant secondary school, se vice president. 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
3: Last week no me some baby mokan no ese due to me so na level no ma ambient ye hwe ne o ma kan no o beband de so mu o hwe mu ye nya de be bie ne nyina enta nya ne nyina bia ba kwa na me no bia so ne beko.
4: Okay,
3: ah nti o mokan no among country, I will say almost static. So I'm going to say to be on you. And no, I say, by a number, I won't be a barcom and an effective comment. There being more an effective comment about barcom, you know, dear, at least in a true mark. May I call by a five spirit barcom, you know, the attempts here on Pies, a bear barcom, I mean. And last year, I'm being super throughout the year by Antishi. I'll be a barcom, you name, I'm a macros. Yes, I'm a macros. But this one, I say, it's so tall. Well, it's already more no any problem. Problem or no, it's a bomb price. Be back on it. So maybe in the be back on I mean, but yes, I for community no more rob bank. So much of money now.
0: Ora, aye, Emmanuel Kwame Eseon say, obesere, ono na so e nadmu. 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
3: 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wa na ba wa from so na new person ni ma kasa I want yes. I'm a new one. The crime said this man lying in the end of last month. I'm a new one. I'm a casenti. It's still on the gusuni on bongo. Near sensitization. Best is that near caution on me because soon as I buy, we cry. We are ten and sorry. Or you know, want to go into just near abani and then the rescue evacuation. Then you become council. And then nobody be a nipper when you maintain him on your mugusokasa.
0: Shamani Pietin in Kane. Yakwa National Disaster Management Organization won Juma Yediemua. Or your municipal director ya was some addition ewo Weja Bawi. Or when yang for Emmanuel Kwame Esel. No a prince, but for Samoa away in Saint Chuni and Edin Komo. Ebe home cassen so hakwa to ye jedi for and crab or madame yeba ebe conkro farmers.
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12: What the Aljuda seasoning powder no ebiane dia ne deni die e yesronko ma memubu flavors are Aljuda woni bin chermo ye wa chicken flavor jollof flavor stew flavor goat flavor ginger onion spaghetti flavor na fofo crab tumo e ye Aljuda fish flavor Aljuda seasoning powder seasoning no maga jiankasa kope bitone ya for 0544-335070
13: The comfort afterwards for from a big job. 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And my own time, dear, we hear them. 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Yeah, what is some from the Amenumono? 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I feel you see a one thing. 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And now market a bear war. 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And never breathe. 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And the idea that you can't react to.
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4: Eh,
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5: 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Lawson Herbal Mixture. And one as here, in kind.
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0: 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Fago no want in canoe will lack no pro 1xbet. So use promo code APPR. 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
1: 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train are keke. Sicana will cry and fuck a crabby come home, cock a farmer sway, yes, I say, this counter necos are brainy, I bring you now. You're a brahim, dear.
0: Yes,
1: 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Messer of one each of one television set, no, not quite Jeff of Flow, if you're in chain. 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Yeah, no, I need Telecel Ghana adding common and a telecommunication network and about quite one who to so need GD will move. So, what do you call side them with data services? You know, so we send them mumu. We are mobile transactions. I enter to one a year Telecel. Why can I say thanks to you, Computer Clinic AI the Sambia? Wa wobo in here I fear pay my hand crown any edio watch in num ever pay me sabre what I saw it in a chuma from 1985 to 2026 I woman which an announced de be a dance over confidi for fro and what dear 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
10: Wo de Aljuda seasoning powder no aduane dia ne deni die eye sronko ma membubu flavors a Aljuda woni bin chermo ye wo chicken flavor, jollof flavor, stew flavor, goat flavor, ginger, onion, spaghetti flavor na fofro crab etumo eye Aljuda fish flavor. 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
11: Amira, me dofo.
12: Enti ano pensu any breakfast and sana woko.
11: Oh, breakfast. Me de ano pedi die die. Enfa me hun sao.
12: Debi o mira. We ya energy for the day. Sha die. Ma discover oats kama kame bi. Me jidi sa obepe.
11: Wow, ready white oat. Me konkura do. Kevin mamini.
12: Enka neno. Na oti die ya me pa. Nensu efe bra mi share ready white oats yi. 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Fuck ha.
11: We die. Me di di ye ano. Hey,
12: Chese, would the ready white oats tattoo de noa? Emma wu energy, emma wu timi kwa nyuma so se die se. Ready white oats ye, ne packaging ye red, ena ya tro ready white oats wo home.
11: Ready white oats inti, abusia, meni aji anopedi di hon.
12: E wo jasune supermarket. E tu phone fre 054-055-2686, 054-055-2686. Ready white oats.
11: Ready body, ready you.
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14: Yes, in La Vos and a 100 tomato mix. Yeah, Oberton. Yeah, you one Ghana City and the Boa Happy Sunshine Education.
15: No, Craig. Ain't it Kai say? A baby a Oberton a bones and a 100 tomato mix. No, yeah, you one Ghana City and the Boa Happy Sunshine Addition Edumedi. La Vos tomato mix. 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

0: 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How the sun seven a papa charia. It sounds say, yet come on, and yama woman dear yintino, and found in 50 ya a be free war. 50 beba over papa dear names, we ain't Japan pine ever. And I'll pay me the witch in a moon, make you want in the air, Geisha soup, and so, and penny 4 7. O can a sound will be able to say you, with the Geisha soup in a jarry, and you won't know what the man or a dancer. Say Geisha, what done done in San Obebre? Then you can answer ye. Ye were Geisha aloe, ye were Geisha rose, Geisha lemon, and I finish share butter. Coconuts eka home, ya know what can I say. Geisha semine, fitted in 3D, and ne wo hwa, would you jarry a ye kama. Say it was answered in your no would be a room, a boa will nip a piano. Who say you will be a quo ye mu. Any woman you know so a wra ovidia ni mua, a boa emma ovidia no, a knee tosso nahanaha, na a ye fee if you ovidia ni, and to Geisha semina, who san hock or toss semina for phobia, a be Japan pine woman, Geisha say, it's all the Geisha black, a wood just so, ya no wakai, and only a 12 can answer this. Never Geisha, ne aloe vera no, Geisha rose, Geisha lemon, share butter, and half a coconut no. 10 Ghana cedis. Now, come with him. Cool. Mr. Albert Chrome, Toby Coffee Wine. Shall say for Jerry. Now, share me. Chill. I'm going to phone more. Watch them here at the park. Geisha, I am natural. FDM penny for a chair tune. Yeah, fan to baby and Kodana to know on Sawa Befa. And the Akutia Grand Ebeko and any DM woman no mean. Now, pay what did ye? And near Janny Biakaku. Man can't nip up a break us out. Womotaka so painting be a dying woman. Where? Dear Jane, Papa, and you know, Mama, a quo with the Mua, a Kenya, a hoarding. Ne sound so a year to my ye, a woe with the animal. Mamma, ready white oats. Now, no, Papa, we penny for a winning dear, a woe, Jenny, dear home. Actually, I'm Jenny, dear sister, say, oats, dear, a ye, a Jenny, oats, a ye. Namanto oats, Bianca, Pachoto, ready white oats. A Yanni, no, a woman, a family. Udin Susua, a dad here, Jumason, who I will be dealing with. Now, ready white oat, no. Who he has also so just a mother, silver, be sick just so Debbie. Who did see just swap a day, edge bread. Ready white oat and qua, and down so oat after phoning your name. It's answered, no dear. Maybe a Jumaica crash me bar game. Me bar ya. What a dispensary near what me book a cra, she, and the goom a corpum, and I'm sure me ready white oat in a goom, menum. A situation do drama pena media tomb. Se say a tear says a situation no more so a high end. Into for a crabby tomb, on our crono. Ube di ebanesa. One fine see Jasso anuano. A year sima anado should be brave. Into yanu no no edda soa a womb kama. The so ready white oats. No one soa a shifa goo boom. Now the oats no a goom. No one shall see dinner kama. And found could see Jasso. My new group pro ma. 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Ready body, ready you, ready white oats. 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In Fisher Besser, do you send 60 years ago? 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And cry for ba, on the beast a latest form, the bachel has set over Fabi, a quacko buho, or be a cry warfare 0302 231155. Latest form. The crab at one crown has say, Fre, now also Jibu Coton, and I'll be bitching one tree and bisa 0302 231155. 0302 231155. And I will come and send in quad and so on. Yeah, no offer 0302 229365 0302 229365. Latest form, your partner for life. Obaye, our Judah seasoning powder nini. And one year the year Gianni say your fro ye your jell of rice, your beef sauce and no, and only a de steamy a ye no kama. E bacha your onion, garlic, and afi ginger de and see a kaboom, your spaghetti flavor e wo ho. And as you say your fish no, ye be steamy, and as ye grillia, me bacho our Judah, the seasoning our diabano e ye guy keke. Me bacho where your spices and noa, a pomodin penny for a chia tum se, would the year triania e ye. If I show preservatives here, anyone coffee for no Nubian for fry, a ye natural, etia po, a ye kama, our Judah seasoning, no, a be well for him, a be one nam no hua, Missou, a Jan and Wano, my Judah and womb, and I'm not wasting, you know, my Judah and womb, Nasa, our Judah, bow a Jan and one strap, bemoa, oh, or by, where the baby are. Yeah, Jibio to our tongue, and you're now, my Miss Friend, 0204 55 31 715 0245 531715. Our Judah seasoning powder no, our Judah spices no, or say all your spices mo magajia and kasa. And yet jaiwate and shumwa no a mancrophone hunchum. 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Bills microcredit or say break the silence is answered. Bills got to you. And yeah, me the word drew a year perfect man I swear yet. And when I made my what see I say. Entire papa who travel by me, Obama, Ewa Hawaii, a part of Pekaftan and answer casual, and answer impose some emo to say, oh, Shanoa Penta, the papa be a shesh and wash your legs, kakra, polo t shirt and one, a year perfect man, Ewa Hui, young train, the uncle Shabia, Obama, be a wardrobe in him. Perfect man at Tadia Bako Cranium. 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
0: The end is so crack or cry me drew ye. 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You try and sabin kum so to say the echo Ayalolo Ban Station ho ewa kwame in Kroma Circle or Brokra wane or Donna Toto Station Ayensha ni mwa. 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Obe fire service no. 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Now so china be jina baby ekasa. 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Chocho be to wolf. 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What's the sea hunu? 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

0: 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mem she said the pressure si won so wo office na when you launch a crowd with the Ben Musuo, no apec a crowd to your funas and when you are dear to a human, so no would Dimirica, when did you? Would Dimiricana may be so, and then should you hear your ma, and we are never papa, we are no CDC boy. No would Dimiricana may be so, walk or to Santana or bank, and the amico Tiammy Mosuku fees, and son of us and so auntie, slip net the bemount, no one's idea conquer and suku. Ah, ya pao, Fidelity Bank in tea. Ya pass idea no. One idea was our to online or condo said was our to. Who need Fidelity Bank account in two idea ye? Online payment, yeah, the Fidelity na ye. Is it bachel? We seek a crabby and winch share. So Fidelity Bank will move and Visa card, Fidelity Mobi. Yeah, Baku emen nika ye kukua. Kukua dem say. 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Minya na mecha na de se kuku na o Fidelity Bank on. Wo yesu makross e. Enti usika se mu hyehyeye. Ma Fidelity Bank ngom ne be se wo ye. O Fidelity digital app no a. Kwa cho me se nkra ne school fees wo betua wo app no so. Receipt ne beba no screenshot e. Now they are sending school no asa wo te wo to so e na wo ye. 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Please, FM. Maybe see Chairman General Nabija for an eye crado, or the Encomoya Ecoso or my Ganemu, Esumo.
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27 minutes past, to 10 o'clock, 27 minutes from now, it'll be 10. 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
1: The family actually. 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
3: Profit, my channel pay. 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Many are going to be done
4: too. 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
3: Me who are fiafi.
4: 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But interestingly, time be a meba no meba too.
3: Aye.
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3: Me chia bi mo.
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3: That's it. No adaji. 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
6: Oyne.
3: That's how baby mo. Yes, that it boy actually adi nye no.
6: Sir, aye. 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
3: Hmm.
6: They too soon be no ye. A nyamba pe na ebi ebi ashe Minister of Education.
3: Aye.
6: A son say, Amanyokuya or no onimono. A jise or monhomodi. A Minister of Education am benyina a bebia. A one will be adding any tre.
3: Yes.
6: A duchumo or genedia and san oko.
3: Papa be.
6: A napo a genedia and san oko. And now, Haruna Idrisu or ne Clement Parkinson.
3: On my bar, Mojo, Mojo.
6: So, I'm so banana one, you dia, a musu.
3: Aye.
6: And you say, your chair wants to say, see, a young man, your seven frim, na you who say, a dear bear parma, Emma Afibia, a bassia, and a man, a yashano, a dorsal, a beer, and crana or man pass.
3: Because you see, you say, enkwa a man passe brofo ena English titru no.
6: Okay.
3: Ebro 53,000.
6: Yes. Do bisa se, sa nkwere a o man passe. I rewu samwe wo mu nyina ne se, ewiase na esisie empada. 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Eden na akra o wo ebi alegon. Basic school. And now private school I can see a war in Krahani Kumase. Only a koda will free me home page in. I'll be a mouse crow who be that. Ah, will be free a crabby as a canyon cranny hole. And then Omuni and I am so vector. Get bear pan, I just say. So here now, yeah, you know. A free wire can be a free neighbor him. 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Primary school ya ewo legona.
3: University primary.
6: Obio chadi hobia anye yokra first degree.
3: University primary.
6: Yes.
3: I see.
6: Yes. Ebi no kra kra masters. Madam for be prepare no kra masters. Obie legon. E no ngo chadi o. Na fa no toto okwakra bi ase a. And I'm saying enye teacher for unkunti. Ebi a obi awie SHS. Na o man na na ebon ho ka say school no be da ho kwa dia.
3: Anye o chadi.
6: O chre. The asylum is a odd day or more or Marco University, no course I cross a while on Becker's or Monco. It's a hernum, ne tetra temun and a tinting munion answer. Say, a dear Benny bit to me, I yes, Amma Mofrano or Mon Crasselo, or Munya Scooper, a co. Say, I quine. It would the teacher no corner or far quine or so. It seemed I will be a Kumasi. Be donko loko dru ho emre no nsia ohwe ho awan sha onko
3: onko biu
6: debi enti sha fo be pre to be dru school bi be bia me ko cha dia speku teacher dey hear me nsa p1 to pieces
3: teacher for me nsa
6: go bia e fa two classes
3: but prof we okay achepa o na se be sin ne still a ye kasa asem no a na just yan ko yanim
6: e cha sa yan fa ye nin ko be bia e sa ye di Yadjini, any Yahoo Dinians. A may de num ye nimbi ye aye, the Adjina cohon pa, eh, say a babe twaba.
3: Hm.
6: 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Baby a sika wo be aye, bepe be a ye bepe. And come and Karanu be a yaw mon.
3: Hm.
6: And Karan be a ho and yaw man, ya bon a oma bon.
3: And so,
6: oma in ya tisha fo, and ankrata as a omunya, we moon ya. Because I bet him Sunday, your courses will be a buying cratter and ruho. And go on the church pamphlets.
3: At the mom.
6: At the maom. It is Aquarano. Only Obia or Waha. Ah. Me nana will be on the book on Ubana Missou.
3: Okay, I say, it moves.
6: Siapa, Nancora, swaw or mochi, and tea, and Gada or more chromon, who's a Yasha or Mquas or more quambis.
3: No Mukusku and
6: no Kusku. 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
3: Ya pon.
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3: Nte bè den.
6: E bè den. 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Le gondin she say be by any friend less endowed. Say Oma or Moko, secondary school, you just say ho, Sabium, Sabium, Prebiasa, and what a crass in a beer.
3: And
6: I say,
3: and the modern ball form.
6: Modern ball form. Sabia, ye call me general aggregate. 10 years, ever can so less endowed on the young call, nine young call, or more beer, me on 14. Don't do a senna, ye bet me a father, sir. If your grandson say, Enka yes, yes, yes, yes, yes, yes, yes, yes, yes, yes, yes, yes, yes, yes, yes, yes, yes, yes, yes, yes, yes, yes, yes, yes, yes, yes, grade yes, yes, yes, yes, yes, yes, yes, yes,
3: yes, yes, yes,
6: yes, yes, yes, yes, yes, yes, yes, yes, yes, yes, yes, yes, yes, yes, yes, yes, yes, yes, yes, yes, yes, yes, yes, yes, yes, yes, yes, yes, yes, yes, yes, yes, yes, yes, yes, come a brush on say a session movie. Because Obi Wasi Obi Perso, I medicine or yeah, science, chemistry, physics, biology. I saw who nipa quad on Bibia when you're a or holding on. Yes, I'm passing brofo. Brofo, yes, I'm passing you when you're B1 and when you're A1.
3: Prof.
6: Yes,
3: mean Chawano.
6: Yes.
3: And now what them here near your son come when your date will be nearby. Or call Presec. Legon Presec here. Social studies on your A1. English language B3. Mathematics core A1. Integrated science A1. Mathematics elective A1. Biology A1. Chemistry A1. Physics B3. When you're medical school,
6: yeah, a fun baby on
3: because when you're B3 were English,
6: a from baby no aya aya university room p
3: mm
6: isan say kolebu ebi a afi nipa dodo say no betumi afa
3: yeah
6: do am so e fa nipa he no but when nipa be apem e no bi a person kokolebu o de nipa pem we ya wadwe so e homo bronti ya nyi omu nyina omu nya a teacher form be chere omu omu ni lab ahoro a I'm afraid they bet me a chim say, when Mukwana, when Mukwana, when Mukaw, a binipo.
3: Yeah.
6: And Tiquaya, a legombe fashion, say, and a Tesadia, Momay and your admission, say, young son, your befo will be no, now Okra, a one quan. And Pastor, I'm sure, Utim say, Niaya, and I say, yeah, Bakwara, my bro, yeah, bonnet remodin.
3: Professor Frimpom, what did I cast me, pa?
6: Yes.
3: Or see or no, chess or Henko for Bio Mutiminko medical school now. Nor Henko for Bio Trauma, dear medical school in Germany. I say, ah. I'll bring your bomb. But it's also because facilities in you.
6: Come on, him say, Canemo, Anna, A level or Hono. You the 2 A levels in a core university, plus
3: oh, yes.
6: General paper.
3: Oh, yes.
6: Yes. Ah, no cry, 2 no, Utimi, a cambom, no, you said 10 wapas. And actually, a bar 3. In fact, the class FUE no be cra aggregate 14
3: uh-huh.
6: Three subjects. And then around the 6 in the Grand University, 6 in the per single number. How?
3: But Prof, that's CSS PSE. So when you say Obi and Ope Obi will win a bar, a mama and a bad mission, oh, Kufodia day school.
6: Do I end there?
3: O se o se ngade obe. Mhm. Ba ku bi so o wan kran ha.
6: Mhm.
3: Enu an o di chee. Ya man the bad mission day school e wa chi man so. Ba ku di ye ne ne adwuma wa ha. O te amasama e chiri ho baby. Ya man the bad mission wo enum secondary school professor Osafo ho.
6: Afena o ko dru
3: ay. O se onu.
6: Kuma junction.
3: O se onko bi onda ko so mbokra da onu papa no. Na ne ba be san kwanu.
6: Kwa me ho no. Say any pan a year who had you man. Okay. Any pan a year who had you man. Momo pens whom so be a geography.
3: Geography, yeah, up to form 3.
6: Inti an yes crowd geography books room all kind as a sewa market.
3: Yes, as a sewa market.
6: There be a walk. Only said to Muaha. And then the pana or more year near maybe a who had you man. Coming more students be a woman named someone. Chalo oko primary school crash bi bia e won kran ha e na wa balegon ti o kan san we mu a woni mho
3: mhm
6: ti san ni pa no se obi e wo amasaman na o de no to e chirichira krona wa ono all key in se yam fan kon oni mba bi a chakra
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6: enti ko pim se ye benye ni pa bi a o mo nim de e wo geography mu ana anya hwe kra na yam pe Ghana map kase bi Nanya o key in on who say, oh, sir, a chimman so offer hands and I would do. Sir, a odotobri, a waha, obedru, konon one son of a pipe. It is o key in the nipacrona toa, esse, bibi bana dream say, a baby akode a dino quay. Obede ako. Send him dear Nuniho. The apostle beyond say, esse a mad day school, sir, a walk crack a sim no so cry doors.
3: Yeah.
6: But our friends and can day school and I be a then call sa community there na a war a kwabinyana. Can you minu sukra kakra?
3: What friend is
6: it? Says a trotro. Now we dear, ye ye na free day school at one crying.
3: I didn't know.
6: I didn't call Achemanso.
3: Achemanso.
6: Only baby, ne crying cra. And to ya quay nimuno, ya ma day school so no ados. Now, day school be a ye bestie so. Ya mama den say niamma e wo presec e niamma e wo western girls e niamma e wo schools mauli ene e prempenum ya mama den niam fa bi enko ho amuma sua de kwame e se ye nyina tiase se ne boarding
3: yeah
6: say ya tiase se de boarding na ya mfa oman no sika ne ahodin bi anko shemu a afi bia ye baba betena na ya kan de ye ken but say o mo se nkora na o mo I'm passing English in the mass.
3: Uh-huh.
6: You know, you're my own. Quiet now, I'm going to self-placement.
3: Yes.
6: I cry out, okay. and Krona or person orphan, I will hear for. Because I cram old school in a what a prempe, what a priest, a preset, and a what a Tamasco into all copa, not dream bears a fano of a quacosha. A honso, I am madam. The acran young man cranso on coffin, a hemfan or coffin. Come in there, maybe you are not seven young or no money be a cancer, and say. A brass on say in our tears, yes, computer placement and a year dear. Na young son transcend you know, sir, and Sakra ye be a woman. I ye be to me. Nothing, I will phone so titu, sir, or mumba a wo school. Nan can come fana ya na. Ya momo de ma ya drilling concordano so. And can say, basse or more a copy square. Is an se Obisan Karana they are not done for business school way na ye. It is not just say side school no offer. A baby Western guests em so obunya a nipa bear 3,000 obia peho. It is obia fa ho first choice. 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
3: 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O si a hurumobunti on your self placement. Na won chrein bibia obeye dia buano na ni grade 9 beba be a grade 6 and ampuse grade 7 and grade 5. Remedial measure be anyho. And no answer on quite self placement, no on twa school no so. A hon swe.
6: Karen.
3: Yeah ja.
6: Yeah yeah chre university no. A Chadio University. I told a beer students in the Bua, who pay face on your university material.
3: Well, to me,
6: was our cheap course, no PR fanable. And you'll be, I say, now Sabo Frecra, a den on ya quine, a bar,
3: a bar.
6: And now universities, no, yes, ya and Cassia Moya home on day, every be IGF.
3: Internally generated.
6: And Tia, no, no. 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And until man can say ya dey adwene ko sa step.
3: STEM education.
6: Yebi adwene course. So obia ebi anadwene ni mo ano a bia nen sade e edi bo ano papa papa papa.
3: Mhm.
6: Nanka omo no afa ho. Na oman mu se busuo bi na yede a ewoye so. Satoma Napoli no mo ho nyina. Obi ti se wa kwa mewura University of Ghana ana UCC. And now say we're uncocking USD. That just said the banner we're in Sunday. Do you know Obia? Odele Obi Jinao says he's a bad drone. Omano Homa be me and son. Obeki can boom aye light to be amount. But the papa in him says we're technical school. Poly ano unco school. It is our dream on there say Omani ni na yeti me transfer na yaman kofu hmu and faswa a what technical education.
3: Yeah.
6: Now when I shas and the gadgets bed pencil cry, none system principle, technical education
3: I can.
6: By a dream say and say obia cotransi na ye reading courses on the ye penna na or aye lawyer, no aye lecturer, no aye journalist. To call a journalist, call a lecturer, call a professor. Na obab see an affin o fro be say mother Boba she owe me her mammy. I told you I'm bad now. Kwame Ojina Hona 2 minutes. I know because I said, ah, that crowd I'm afraid of. Uni miye. Iti yama ya during kwa technical education. Na saa kwa da ibia, utu nse, omu ntumi en chawi ino. 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Sana China numa ya, akura ketuwe biya timi shishifu ni ade. Ya nyan saade ya, afidan yebe sabe tana. Was odi akura anu piyana ama, obeshe mainstream, University now, who say Obre?
3: Obre.
6: I'm here and ninye for the 4 years we'll be doing now. Be a the best grade is C+, and D. To share on one grade, I say the university means so me baby ni. Na hana ye hang korano. I will for no how on. Ena on my no ye and sister any munti ye ni nansu ye hang korano.
3: Professor Joseph Osafuse Menkancho so already. Ya record a suicide. From South school related challenges, see. Na, idea, omohono, omoyan huwe jumadin, tintin. As I tell my father, Opinye Jekum, that we already are recording suicides arising from school related challenges, or debi akahon, but meba and nosu later. Kofi, CSS PSE, 21 years near you. 21. Since 2005.
4: Yeah.
3: And still are in the same and as a recurring challenges. Eddie Ansem, your point of view.
4: Chama Medasi.
3: Medasi Minya.
4: Eddie can met ya Minya no mumpenny for a big cry and my papa. Met ya one of pay.
3: Yeah, Joseph.
4: Uncle Cassidia, Minini Shia Chapa, where I said 2 years Ukrainian.
3: Oh, really?
4: I'm in the Bahache. It's been quite some time. And our prof and so they have been see a share one or twice. Meaning, I am on your 17, maybe I press so.
3: Right, B3.
4: Ah, dear, yeah.
3: Lawyer B3.
4: Yeah, Bruni.
3: So, I share that by so on him and you're fine to him.
4: Bet 2 days ago now. Who say, yeah, Bruni, I am now. I bet just say, yeah, prove with you, Mamma.
3: Hey, Nazem Beto.
4: Hey, about 3 days ago.
3: And your makwabo.
4: Then I say, Oko, is it news file or something? And say, be by now. We have prune.
3: And your manakwabo.
4: Oh, Minkasa, would you know for now? Would you see a prune? Oh, now ask my work. I mean, who's out for justification? Me see, yeah, me and we are man your four. Na ye adwuma di ye tashia eme ye de pim so na adwuma ni bi ni so ni se to da bi o ha obekasa ba wie no ni ye pro widium
3: eno
4: nkyere se de o pro widium ni ye right or wrong. I'm not saying that we can come to that at a different matter and I was a more kind no se ye debate ya be debate ya no so ni issue but na me ka se ye de ye no ye shia all the time.
3: Answer now better to us on Union Barco, Eric Amponsaboa thing, or say, why should we ask those who failed in math and English language to do self-placement? If a candidate fails in English language, how can he or she grasp what is being taught? I think they must reset the papers because that is the only way by which we can maintain the standards. Anyway, Empacho Twaso.
4: Yeah. Sometimes technical understanding kakrebia any panya de any. And yes concept no na the general concept maybe I want to see by some
3: hey over 50,000 people.
4: But an okra should tell you say enkra 50,000 if fairly English. It should tell you say is it enkra na na say a challenge with a be a first enkra.
3: And I say teacher for crow when
4: you know sometimes I say me ba yan to a boo because I find it very difficult. Say enkra 53,000. So say yeah, call back to identify a important because I will fa paper now. You can analyze to see which questions majority did wrong. Me, I'm a data analyst by profession. So we'll look at the data, map the data to tell a story. One of the beautiful things about data is you are able to tell a story, and out of the story, you are able to identify the problem and then identify a solution for the problem. And the other kind is say, yeah, fat papers now, 53,000 and crano, if fairly, you know. Then we begin to look at questions, Bena, or man to me, and answer. So our questions, you know, is there a trend? And if there is a trend that are dainty, no man to me, answers our question, we'll begin to understand the problem and then we'll begin to find the solutions to the problem. But I mean, oh, question I will be saying, a multiple food. One, oh, say, the computer system, nankasa. And then two, omu feli, mebwa. And then, prof also raise questions about, I think generally what prof was saying was, adisuyano kra, omu suyano. Any nimdia omu wano. Ultimately, or minor so a dear na yes share free nimdi or muwenimu.
3: And a teacher for a bin ni ho baby.
4: And also
3: yeah.
4: Contact hours, ne all of these things. And the problem ne the A baby. And to me my person may file free a different angle.
3: Answer na bedru angle may can just one paragraph yeah. of daily guide. Openimbia your friend Ura John Kapi.
4: Okay.
3: John Kapi, your head of public affairs for WAEC. Or say the West African Examinations Council has blamed poor reading habits because of what you mentioned earlier. Has blamed poor reading habits, grammatical weaknesses, and open yedukuma pet peeve backup, and the increasing use of informal social media language for the decline in candidates' performance in English language in the 2026 West Africa exam. There's just one paragraph from page 6 of Daily Guide.
6: I mean, okay, back when we are the Concord camp.
3: Oh, I see.
6: And what?
4: That's one of the reasons.
3: Okay.
6: One of the reasons I'm crying Buffalo, Enya.
3: Interesting.
4: Okay. Concord, Navy, and Nipa be in Tiasu.
6: Concord simply means agreement.
3: Only
6: Mr. Ofa Buffalo, Unya pronoun here, and now she. Unim say go, I say yeah, he goes.
4: Yeah.
6: Unya there, intimate yet they goes.
4: Subject verb agreement.
6: Subject verb agreement. I mean, for concord. Then can be brave. Oh, unim.
4: I'm on Tiasi. I only say open English in the whole day.
6: Oh, yes.
4: And
6: we will be a.
4: And in America. And until America, I say the first thing I see yeah, by now. A year Ministry of Education, the Ghana Education Service, by now, they say, where is their data analysis to tell us over the years there be a problems in the world? One, to say the opinion, Alistibia, opinion, Jikuma Chichi. Two, over the years, solution being no more put in place to solve these challenges. Because, Brah Kwame, who di kan ka se asem we de bia ye betna haka
3: 21 years
4: and counting na o ka social media language ne hwan language and then o mu ye
6: methods Ben Omodia took in place all these years to make sure says Adi away NCBU. And today be a yebekan crano huasem ba one mwa omwa supervisory role no. Are we holding them accountable enough? And that the Ministry GES, any Ministry of Education, they say, for the first time, Brakwame won.
3: Mm-hmm.
6: We demand from them a data summary of what happened. It's nipa 53,000. Mm-hmm. Amumaye social media language into no mufeliye. Amumaye mududua ebia. Algebra understanding be omo anya nti no mu failure patcho bra kwa me wati
3: as and
6: then bro. Number 2 social media problems no ma yen hu solutions are omo be put in place say e be a sad e no e be ko for your friend risk mitigation.
3: Mm-hmm.
6: You can't completely eliminate it immediately, but solution ben and a problem 1 omo dey solve, solution ben and a problem 2 omo dey solve, and yes sir me catch you say next year, one year, Bebana is 70,000.
3: Anytime since 21 years, we are saying the same thing.
6: Because we continue to do the same thing. Yababa Bekama Chiram Adrien, Uncle Akwesi Bechiran Adrien, Prof Bechiran Adrien, MP Bechiran Adrien. Yeah, we are next week. Na subject, no, Yamutu. We move on to the next subject. Nothing will happen.
3: Hmm.
6: But maybe me myself. Me
3: too.
6: Bro, come, I didn't see a man who was school. Ghana, Hankasano. Ye Musa who said dainty near my Marco school.
3: Only mean tea, I mind Marco school.
6: Just so be out teaching.
3: Meaning, say, person when you're named yet.
6: Named the Anomaly
3: Adisia, Omuna and Ayonkufa, Omu send out on Babbing, on Babom of Bra.
6: Our problem. Mimi Pesame Bacco school because what Tibrofu. Mimi Pesame Bacco school because me free say be a Obenya, you may be a.
3: Mhm.
6: But have we linked our education system to the overall vision of the country? And nothing and a prof a raise concerns are not original. Because a mofrani be wa nimdia ekuta womono and kaeso omono omuwo a different path omofaso. Misha was a pebble crew. Madame Fubia naminini, a friend of Kwesi. By now, crime in baby. That time. If my memory serves me right, I was about 8 or 9 years old. Brakwame, sad time na kwesi timi ede a metals, a car, the electronics, remuma, electronics in the move.
3: Wow.
6: That time, this is about 20 something years ago. Busa hu se, omaino, did we have a path for such a child?
3: David.
6: We didn't. 20 plus years today, we still don't. And now you're here.
3: You have a money question to the same class.
6: That's the bottom line. You know, I'm going to say, Sukuna, you're going to be here. You're going to be here. You're going to send your baby to fit on to bet in your camera. Send your baby to say, Uncle, I'm going to say, or can a bro for the toa? No, me. Hey, prof, dear, I'm going to bet in your church. But prof, I'm going to say, I'm going to say, Kofi brof, kofi tonto brof wa waka. Any anko kwesi, nsun samu wa waka no. Ye mbusa ya honse ebuache chile omaya na. And then I'm here video bi wa China.
3: Hmm.
6: China. Uni mse, omu even manufacturing sector no. Oma zonini by cities. Inti yemfa nese funwe na opa. Na wako se yemfa nese guandua. Everything about this fun. From production to repair to even the equipment, raw materials, go into this phone. That city, you know, you will find everything, the full value chain. They can literally build this phone for you in 5 minutes if they want to. And to my friend, what's our acronym? Our education, our training, BBR is situated around this construction of phones. Ti akwani wie ni suku a wo fitting kra bremu bekwa ko dru university no on wie no na owo valuable skill that contributes to the nation state, which is they want to become the number one industrialized country in the world.
3: You might just say any plan
6: plan be ti na mi busa say enne your one research city wo Ghana. Can you point to me say one research city ya shada chichiri kro Ebia 40 miles away from Accra, Udruwa, a research city for medicinal related ainti. One more fitting crabrim or must show some nimdiebi in that area. All the way to professors are or more that area. They live in this city, and all they are doing for the rest of their life is to solve our medicinal issues. 70 years, we cannot talk of one single research city.
3: Obi or UK, or see a friend in Kweku.
6: Okay.
3: The BEC is a glorified common entrance exam. It is not a qualification of any value apart from using it to sift entrance into SHS. There is no employer who will ask for a BEC certificate. In my view, every child should be enrolled in an SHS. Some children are late starters. Opinye Jekum can confirm that. Kweku in the UK.
4: Of course, well, back when I'm in TSA, I can easily argue that means to me a late starter.
3: The
4: guy said, "Now me will book room one. He move me from one school to the other." Now questions on the man me say, "Me answer and school not accepting me."
3: Mm-hmm.
4: I had challenges with it. And the headmaster no crack. I say, "Oh, I cried the one to me. I'm go school. I'm a penny be jine mumami." I ended up becoming the number one student in the school.
3: Wow.
4: So. Sometimes in Okrano, questions now you're setting man crano. And the choir, you're fast with setting man and crano may very well be the hindrance as to why the children are not passing. Because a choir cry, you're fast with a frame question. No, but I'm saying, and Titiana, you're the man, a crano, sign a frame, and Titiana, man, nana. So they may not even understand the question you are asking them. Not that they can't solve it all.
3: Hmm.
4: But they didn't understand the framing.
3: One tears here.
4: And nothing that make us say, Adisuyano ye, suya ye den. The headmaster at that time of the school, Anamekon, on only the other say, ye wo, some standard test, be as a ube raya school, no more, so ye den, o passe. And that's all that he cared. And if you know, being a bejina, muma, mia, how then do I become the number one student of that school? There is something amiss, Brakwame. Bibi, eh, amiss. Make I say me kwa brochure for at the age of 18. Ena, omo, ema me some questions be say me answer. To me answer a questions ni wey no. Ena ma me say no. Yam fanin kwa literature class. Na, and this is obi a me wo Ghana JHS. The school system Wahakra initially raised questions about my ability. But me drew her omode me fa English questions muni adie kakra no. And one say guidance counselor and then metna say.
3: Can me baby say Hosena counselors wo.
4: Yeah, guidance counselor.
3: Because I have unique counselors.
4: It was name metna say when me din common obusa me din what is your name? Where are you from? Then what do you do? Uko school be. Obi e yan say no. Your understanding of the English grammar, no, we go straight to literature. You don't have to go back to English. We say now, nah, I've been able to English. But you see how I or examining my knowledge of the English language. Eh, Bianca, Hano, you're better far bro for Tintin, BSA, some setting frame in Bia. You're better to me, I then, Akomechi. But they put me straight into literature. And there, graduated with 3.98 GPA from my high school. All that I am saying is one. On my way, Musa and Jose didn't think I'm of Rako school. On my co school, so I'm going to be bro for can.
3: And
4: co school said they are going to contribute to the building of the nation state. If they are going to contribute to building of the nation state, Musa and Jose. At the training in Diana, a day, ma womono, a be boa mama contributed to the nation state. Nana, the atosumi and son, a nipen yina and ye pe. Ye to tua na mono, ye was special talents, bia, they emerge. And ye wa omwa, they may not follow the academic strength like everybody, but they are equally special.
6: Inti mre ben na yetete mo friend mu. Ti said you no penny can add your what technical skills no. E kwa ne technical path. The other skills in the echo that path. See, Anyasa, I am telling you. And then number four, and then my last comment, and they say, ya blemu mo frane wieno.
3: Uh-huh.
6: Wano mwa ya di ajuma na sha wo mo nsase o mo nyeno. Adenti na problem no continue to repeat. How are we holding them accountable? GES. Omu ma ya in 10 years report, the last 10 years. Di oma ya, make sure says our challenges here away a BCBO. They should give us that report. I dare you say they cannot. They should give us the last 10 years reporter on my trendy. In this case, when I say trender, doing a trend analysis of the problem over the years. Because, for example, this shorthand issue here. Professor, you raise
3: yeah.
6: I can tell you, say it became a problem in just maybe the last 5 years. And a shorthand issue, when with the emergence of text messaging and all of these things and social media. But before social media, what was the problem? Where is the trend analysis? Send your bayam and pay you for it. You first our trend analysis, and you are contributing to policies that will enhance solving this problem. And then the other kind of ambiguities. Whether it solves the core problem, we don't know. Mimi Chremadrin or Fabetchrenadrin, Minia Betchrenadrin, do they go to the very core of the problem? We don't know. Because the bottom line is that we don't know what the problem is. GES has not told us until say we don't know. So we must hold them equally accountable. We must demand more from them. Na se abain resources bi na yesu ye beka na abain di bi aka ho amon wo mu a. Abain di bi aka ho amon mu na mo so atimi di ayo madwuma.
3: Me da se kofi ko tonto emse me come name at this point. Mo messages dey be brave but ma me come in kwesi impacho adwin check aka fabra na menko a lawyer B3 ho na me tin ni kra che.
5: Master Kwame.
3: Bravo, Kwesi.
5: The same way there. Ukraine. Ka opening Kasavi. No. He moved me here. Kasu to me, Kabi. Opening as an Ukraine American. The idea was here. A being womb. Education there. And once a year, we will be a movie. Now, Kwame for Kwame, me free banner. Ghana adisuani aditre no I'm say enkoyi e kwa mbebre su enkoyi na esisi ewo mu no na ewu
3: esisi
5: 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A crossing of Canyon Niho. Obey near Crossy Wa or what television? I'm afraid Siku Mokono, Omokon in the assay. Blackboard Craig Niho. Na, Omina, Omone, I'm afraid Omofri, Trasaco Valley. And Airport West, there in a much transfer back. Any different? And so far, could not win out for quite much.
3: Meet your progress.
5: It would imagine, sir, I'm afraid I called Sophia. Got your examination room.
3: Now, I'm going to Trasaco Valley near airport.
5: Now, question I see when we are known, you say, put a cassette, write about your favorite television program. Only be the papa in TV. No crack, I need me. Masa, asese ya na chese wa report o. Ana wea wa wea no. Enese onini yansan o. Nese on timi nsia diye. Ohia, ohia, ohia nti, and wa wea. It's a very unfair educational system. Very unfair. Na se adisiani adichire wa gana bitumpoa. Ehia se se isisina a woman in Yifrio, a near free war, a half womba, a bebre. And no crescent woman, no yenny be baba, could be no noa tiafem, no noa quire professors who pay me adjacum. But a no ya baku, baku, baku.
3: Any a friend outlier, no?
5: Master, Kwame, when I tip bro for me, that's it.
3: Monsieur.
5: Computer. Nti krasini ino onu huu computer dana omu kwa tuwa computer examination ebe adeno onu apase nesuwa jimi yohu nesuwa niya jing nembo uhia nedusano Kwame enu ye part of the problem Kwame nye tosu mienu eh the direction of our educational system niye history kakra history kakra wo school Kwame. Na me kai pa ye control history nhwehwe bia question e bi say ni say ohun abrofo yo mbi di yesu ya puto kasa me friend colonialism question ni say right contrast and contrast
3: compare and contrast
5: compare and contrast ohun sa hakra meti no problem, sir. Compare and contrast the positive and negative impacts of colonialism. Kwame, Ghana education system after independence. Yeah, yeah, Briso. And this is a educational system, no, for CSA engine to Musa, but for number share, so no, and then we are a good in here, you know. In your home, first of all. A fan baby, na ye. And it's a wound in this a fan baby, na ye. Now control positive in Kwa. Tell you are competing for 50% marks. What for you? That's a problem of our educational system. And many of them would be kind, or be a kind, or no experience, kakra, kakra. I'm not coming experience, kakra, kakra. Secondary school. From 1 to from 3. Mathematics, yeah. The problem, no good board, no so. Shut your down, I'm your man, answer. Not the challenge, your man. I say, your answer is correct, but what is your method?
3: Show workings, any friend, show workings.
5: I say, what is your method? Answer is, man, no correct. Now, my method, me, yeah, me, then I'm going to answer, no correct.
6: It's your steps,
5: though. Opening first one. Second one, third one. Ah, they be answer. I feel the teacher no buy. I say, what is your answer, my boy? I say, come to the board. Show us how you got the answer. Na samaba. When you Kwame?
3: Yes.
5: By form three, no, I had lost total interest in mathematics. I was even refusing to go for mathematics classes. Main tears here. Na method me na other than the behind answer no correct. And even the method of teaching no cry a problem. We cannot spot talent and so on. Na and she say if you this anymore, a choice say, ubeko any more. Subject be what they compose one pass there won't call. When you are a certain grade in English, Utrap or University Hall, when you are in the order, now so ebia, now when you are ebia, we will hear brofu to improve and to perfect. As you are in University, be that. Open your education, professor, we will be that. Is that a fair system of education? It means, yes, sir. Master, see, this I'm running so. Kamika Ghana Institute of Journalism, Mankobi. Because mathematics, me abandoned mathematics. I wasn't interested. I wasn't learning. If it was compulsory to progress, Institute of Journalism, because me maths ninye. kwamu ti na America
3: metio pa kwesi
5: kenye kaman kobi hm she ebra ye ko Ghana Institute of Journalism curriculum no one of the subjects that you had to pass to become a professional journalist a shorthand metio yi kwami min ka but it's something that you probably know about me. Openi, let me know what you want more kasa. Who we are, I will reproduce what you said, correct, without mistake, without shorthand, and so on. And yet, it was a condition, sir. Even me, who had this ability to listen and to remember, no, I had to pass shorthand to become a professional journalist. It doesn't make sense. You understand? And net yet hey, journalists the bang and then net mobile phone near bad in your kicker who in and what's short time.
3: Short time a trim.
5: A trim. And chan the trim, we are school and chan a short time the trim. As we did dry as soon as up till now. And the educational system, the whole educational system, need major reformation.
3: Opening me the Bibiaba.
5: Yes, sir.
3: Quick one. I'll say I've given my first generation MacBook and iPads to SHS students under 16 in my village. They are unable to use them. Meanwhile, my daughter at age 9 was using the latest version of Apple gadgets.
5: Ah. Oh, you are?
3: Also, but to batches, they now can say, Obiani baby, you free.
0: Yeah.
5: Oh, you are?
0: They will write the same exams.
5: Doesn't make sense. And exams no cry no. Opening with your winning chain. Exams no. I can't be a no being a bufana being on a day. Nansu, a who be a beshe ni muno. Exam fright. Okocha, what you mean, trophy?
0: Suppose first, I'm
5: going to jump on the beer. What you mean, trophy? That's what you mean, onim. 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Yewo mofra bia esi wo ye late developers. Nti ashese no onbonoma. Oh. Na onyi no wo ye sharper. Educational system no does not take into account late developers. Seni a wuti bia no wudi mfiensia eso wo ha. Wudi mfie dumiensa eso wo ha and so on. It doesn't take into consideration the fact that they are late developers and they are early developers. And you come and say, we kaya. Secondary school year in our kubi. Obi owa obanu, grades are what they ban in your grade kitwa. Lansu, yaya bres, we be here from 5, no aketri. Nani ya ni grade in all the bar in yano, or on the air score, big marks. The educational system does not take account of these peculiarities. Na ajibia anopai makanya ahami kakra. Nasa ahami kakra po ahami pa openi. Yasi school si biwa gana ha. We nya some marks ha. Udiye endan jini kura nsu daye kura sobe kosa school no. Grade 1 school so se diye diye nsu daye kura sobe kosa school no. Enti mua mua nya sa grade no. Mumunko less developed and less endowed schools. And then a mumun chusu. Hey. You are condemned for life. What you must say?
3: Better as you have.
5: And now I'm so fear crassy. Now papa need television. Now their computer, no more amient to me and to be a mau denti. Would ye? Achimotal won't copy that. We are dying at Chimota Unkobida. At the Sada Unkobida. we yet dying at Chimota won't cobida. At the Sada won't cobida. Infantsiman won't cobida.

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1: yeah
0: ade
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1: apparently na emise owo spectrum so I think he was autistic kakra
0: fantastic
1: yeah.
0: And you see, Papa no, Obe Biena no krakasa, na hamse, we di 18 no se di edi. And some obe tini akasa, we di be 18. In a short space of time, now, we started se wo kasa, my academic record, I impressed. 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
0: shapa shapa shapa
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0: o man panin ba kromha minister ba kromha
1: mp ba
0: Archbishop Oba Kromha. Obani, so you hear me? We are hearing me be a natural asamato. Inti, as I say, a bomb modi na a disfiance, you
1: know.
0: Yo. Na, niaba ina, as a placement. And I'm a boy,
1: sir. Yeah, placement.
0: Sir, a barefoot, fidia, dear placement in your day. Nukreni, and puntuabem. 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I say, I'm fed up. Now, I'm say 80% automatic placing. You know, you have 80%. This year, I say, 87%. Just 7% improvement above me. You're quite new. I say, I shall say, I'm 69, ho baby, improvement above me. But that is not the only problem. Educational establishment, you know, you're what? Now, here, say, I'm going to be able to go to school, sports. Okay.
1: Nah, see, I'm at the JDS sports.
0: Master.
1: So at the time, no, so.
0: Me kaba. Okay, in cancer. In cancer, we bought Black Star 5.
1: There.
0: In cancer, no, the many as 2 years. I went to my secondary school.
1: Hmm.
0: It was school in me in cancer. I born a basu say oya de or chemistry.
1: Mm-hmm.
0: In cancer, school team or da 5. Who I want to mean sign the home course go. And I can crack crimes so, or. Oko corners so se bien no kopie kotoko yehu ya na nkansa e bo black star ni dia oji ye no wan jidin wo biology mo an jidin e wo religious studies mo ni ade ojidin wo footballer eno no ye ingredi o 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
1: yeah
0: enti na san kra no kakra masa kwa mi woni ni amehu most of the well-established universities around the world, a lot of the lecturers have never seen the inside of a university.
1: Why?
0: Because the universities know, a experience that we idea what firm me idea no, then you impart it to the students. And I can give you a few examples. But anyway, I'll be making more examples. Okra, ubia university no nunku ubida. Now, so try the university.
2: Or lived experience.
0: You see, South Africa, South Africa, SNBC was South Africa. I mean, I'm saying, that's the way you're

0: abrantie bi oy cleaner oy cleaner wo onu school no secondary school kura wan kobi oy cleaner wo medical school in say oy cleaner wo medical school ni na nya doctor from California dia ni na no ohwe ani asi dan bi na sese omo ye obi surgery bi o se dia no mu hia obi inside the surgery no wo boa you know kofa we bra ye say and we move factory name. No crap, I'm making. And we cool a ho, theater ho. Now, doctors know who say, oh, no one for so. And to move your surgery, no more friend. He became a professor of surgery. One of the most distinguished professors of surgery in the world.
1: But apart from observation, you know, I'm born or some school in Kakra.
0: Yeah, but
1: Osuya on the job, but eventually acquire formal education or so.
0: No problem.
1: Mm.
0: But this is a cleaner in the university, rose to become one of the most prominent surgeons in the world, not in South Africa, in the world. Oh, now asamba akuswe di bisan se opening. Ankanina na university ni hono. Na a doctor for na the umusian umuye den umusian. It was by apprenticeship. Even law, until recently, most people became lawyers not by going to the law school, but by working in chambers, and so on. Apprenticeship. And a lot of the knowledge which is taught in the universities was not developed by graduates of universities, by practical people who did practical things and so on. Na ehia pa se be ma yadwunu mu do yadwunu mu pi na yashishye nyoma adisua oman na disua ni adikire mu no yashishye nyoma se ne be ya yanyira talents in music field obi ti se Kwame Ampedu and the African Brothers who can Ghana music her life and her life's impact in the world in India. Uyi Kwame Ampedu free mwa enye ye miwa Kwame Ampedu minyi nise owo o level in music owo ana mebwa kone o level in music
1: raw talent
0: ena. Raw talent
1: or developing over the years
2: one or two of my boy
1: anwa
2: Kwame Ampedu say that song has re-emerged and now young people are doing renditions of that song.
1: Mm-hmm.
0: Into Obiti say Kwame Ampedu.
3: Madam Gazimi Chan on Yakofremo at the Nokwa oral literature class.
1: Oh, Legon.
3: Oh, yes, yes.
1: Ah.
3: Now, the ethnomusicology.
1: Ah.
0: Oh, you are. Oh, you are. As one make an oh, you are. Oh, my, we are crying. Why? Obiti say. Esther Okulu. Esther Okulu. Masa, se wu shishe ubiya, ye nuyane, eh? Wa yen shishe ya, it mi preserve ubiyane, ni adima, ni che, you know, the promotion of agriculture and so on. Esther Okulu, yi ni fi mwen ye ye.
1: Kwa si yana si fom?
0: Kwa mi mesi fom.
1: Debi. Menka se si, misi yana.
0: My
1: see me that say
0: yes sir.
1: Fantastic World Before says Kokoko is live on the Beat FM in Sishi Asarin Sum. And then say Gadus in Enfield says greetings to my brother Kofi Tonto. As for Kwesi Pratt and his mathematics, I know exactly what he was doing. He was using our market women formula. Do you realize that all the market women know how to do quick calculation, but they can never show you working, but they always get the answer right? Kwesi, ebi anani mo fremu na otohadi an odija iti onim. Chairman General, the only way to resolve this is to arrest the computer, as the chief said. Our politicians cannot help. The improvement Kwesi is talking about is good, but it's mediocre. Political points. Gasti man in Brekum. And then a country where Kantanka vehicles are condemned by professors who have not invented a scooter before. TVET and STEM are being alienated gradually. Joseph Barnes says that. And then King Progs or the King Cross. Chairman General, if this happens within the country I live in, the superintendent of education and the whole school board will be fired. The teachers are evaluated by the success of the students. I'm sure this is the US. Kwame, Prince Sapong says, I was a very slow learner, but now I've completed university with a second class upper in procurement, logistics, and supply chain management. Well, congratulations. This one says, Uncle Kwesi is right. When kids from deprived areas with lower grades end up again in lower standard schools because of the placement system, how will they come up to the required level? Ajoa Abuaje. And then I leave it there. Lawyer B3, 21 years of CSSPS. Obi bisa me na me di bisa na me ti wa dwin che o yen come home. BC cry ke hu here.
4: Yo me that's it.
1: Mpa chotwa so.
4: You right, that's it. Papa me. Echi au chia echi for me.
1: Mpa chotwa ni wo from pa nya sa na usuba ntie.
4: Oh.
1: Obi ani mu. And now we are Abio engine. Yeah, nia.
4: Echi au chia wa pa fwa de.
1: Yeah, Joso.
4: Privilege I yen yasi yenemo ever transena yachre yagin. Ewan semwa sebe ekosu Ghana. It's a real privilege. And the COVID no kind ya ya pim swa you go son no de ye and penfuina win yamiadum penya jiku yangu po shira upa.
1: Amen.
4: Why are they? Se be sin ya wodum. Of a five also why are you?
1: Adum
4: ye win ya new.
1: Adam.
4: Adebia, modern war, we uncle Puaibi.
1: Amen.
4: Ako, Yabaka, Danase, Kukuku, ne, and Penfuaba, and Yamiad Bomtia Senior, I say, a cocoden uncle Puas, program, no, that's so, yeah, program, Magana, and says, Ufa, number one, what that's so, Etiso.
1: Amen.
4: Namin Shamo.
1: And that's
4: and Penfuan, some more Makeni, I am a crook. And say, as I say, a free education, and ne, somewhere, who need me, I ye. Nemo perspective ka craving na me de beba account
1: pa joto aso
4: especially and someone out the 2 year ni mem say and some be akoso a entesa with the greatest respect them say no na the foundation of your community ni ana unfortunately no and yes an and some tie na me be hu no kwase me wo me hu dwiri me bc ankasa no wa kwa wudi mse se BC angaza na enye so hwebi aka se wudi ko SHS. It is just meant for placement e wa SHS.
1: Okay.
4: Na ni se BC yem feli. Iti this issue so bi a feli yem feli sabe bi a BC.
1: Mpacho sana e ya ka chen se si ase over 53,000 feli English and maths.
4: Iti metro statement ni so.
1: Statement dia hin.
4: Clementa Park minister dia no. E wo me ha se si a. But me basso, my J Nimdia Kakrefi Waeko, and Zana Meba.
1: Twasso.
4: BC results will be a crabby results will be who say Yen Trophy will be 9 omtro lowest om results name. Grade 9 omtro lowest performance om Trophy. Wasi 9 F9 Yen Trophy. Open Yajikum and then Yanko points of my beto. The Uberboy and Kakra. Omun trophy na e wo bibintia BC no omo se omo yusu grading system wa e fe no standard 9 grading system e no na wa e yusu efi 93 and sign standard 9 system no ase ene se
1: ntunya na je se one qualify
4: enya qualify mbem kra omo de omo de
0: David
4: beba so 9 no omo enu ye lowest performance
1: okay
4: na eye because ade ni nia ye merit based dodo no pe particular school ako it is omo ye ne se omo achichem 4% of umofre trust or any niano 4% of my reservoir ban the best maths for the year. It says English.
1: Oh, how does no one? Anyway, but to us.
4: In the first four, in the that year, no more Frana and Yarden as a best performance, no, 50% in English language, so 50% there one. Say, yeah, 30% gray, one. If I'm gonna catch every say, in a particular year recently, French, in Colani, Adia, Momfaf, one, if 98%. But 4%, you know, there are of candidates, as Omnia one, the answer. In the at any point in time, no 4%, they've been a one. In the performance in the battery almost 4% now. No, my ba in the first four, no, in ya one, the next 7% in ya two, the next 12% in ya three, the next 17% in ya four, the next 20% in ya five, the next 17% in ya six, now the next 12% in ya seven, the next 7% in ya eight, and at the last 4% in ya nine. 89 no, 89 performance in that subject in that year no. It's a bit me up as a, or we bet me on your 9 in a particular subject in a particular year no. Now 9 no, you 50%. Some of Franny are the pie in that subject in that year now. And nothing no mon field because internationally no, as Zambia and cafe a pass a 50. It's only on the lowest performance.
1: But that's just it.
4: Enti waek asemune ne se omune BC no eye GS na contract yom se yemayen for placement enti se wasi and enti BC nya international eye yen aye kurom ha ne ye saade no
1: yemay mu ha
4: medase
1: okay. Yes see aye standard 9 grading system okay
4: dia no no omude enti ne fu aye ne standard 9 grading system standard 9 no ye short standard 9 enti eno na omo de ye just for placement because placement no ye merit based se obi e pe particular school akọ enti ye de behwe na at the end of the day no omo no wi a no the raw score no e de ama GS enti ne ama wunya 9 no e bi gra na 50% ne ama wunya 70 e bi na 70 ye friend say e bi a 17 that year ne grade grade 8
1: Mm-hmm.
4: E John Besson Senini, but mass in English, dear compulsory, your family, you know, near Fafo, be account. No, dear, my GS, not GS, I kick out boom, no, my dear, a young merit, say, winning number one, to preserve a friendly papa, or no choose ya, or no air quanza. So the question may me be, sir, says, sir, dear, not grade one, grade two, ye the other. Because I must say, a gross corner, and a moko cope, and a raw score no so no grade in so any standard say we have 50 and you say we have 80 unlike wasi I know what standard now and you didn't know more so throw 1 2 3 4 and I'm saying for certification purposes it will be we know if you want to throw a certificate the amount now the crowd they call him maybe add the aqua now problem no and for me and yeah no credit send your matter no I just say but why if one not try say and into normal trophy or results no so a lowest performance because it's in a fairness so it could even be a bit me a CD 70% grade in a particular year be 9 but then yes I will was because was in your most standard now problem no senior me no no a placement now placement in over the years senior uncle kwesi kan aye no eno a ye kakra but enyen kusi enti no mintimi nka say no intima enka ho say but it's been improving. I have the statement from the minister. So what here? Minister statement nowhere no can fail. Because ni me making. One can fail wo be bia. Ni o kan ya ne say, emofra ni bi enya 9 e wo English. E bi nso enya 9 e wo maths. E na e bi nya 9 wo mienu ni nia. San krofo no hwa ni o tro, ya o se o mu nso, e se o nya opportunity no mo place. Because e ya merit based ni nti no. Omwa SSA, you place your money. You place your money according to your performance, raw score. On the placement, you know, you only say six schools now offer. And I say when you move here over the years, when you move here, you place you keke. Because when ya, but you have found cover here, you pay. Sana, Omo yano intino available vacancies in other schools, you know, and you have the abegu system. So say na koko choose. And yes, sir, what failing to na for self placement? It is self placement in your sense, and then they say schools are choosing any awenya. And you have faith because near one fans or no, young farm out, and you call now call her system, so near available now where choose over the years in the sana, maybe take placement. And I say, nowhere in the statement in a minister can say a mofranu feli subject binti and as 54,000 50 something thousand.
1: It's in
4: a crack, it's in a crack, and I say, BC, you know, students in Philly.
1: And they work out, we're not work
4: out. May summarize it. Placement, you know. Placement, you know. And you know, and this answer say, and then you know, say, and my friend, you know, placement because, or you know, self-placement because they failed. Name moment is because you know, my choices, you know, you know.
1: Okay.
4: It is a say, you know, your BS system, you know, be a kind down. Ko na wa ko hweho na chusu school a ope enu nti sa e nkomo no sa na tenti na me me ehia me ofa kwa me en se ya bedu ba bia em se school semuye ya ye bibi dodo ade nti me ntimi nya sa community schools no na nka ye ye a ba bia wo fi no patem bia wo fi no e ho na ese okko e SHS no President Mahama buy in 2012 year during our community day schools. Minim ne so as I said GEST be my infasodia and also how I did but at least almost my assessment of the performance of those schools. Because those schools that were built in it continued by the administration so as I buy almost ye bini again. In the contractual way, no omo laboratories near the end. If you cry chain, your friend is saying first class schools here will watch about an eight. A bit channel on laboratory, but
1: oh, yeah, sure.
4: Men, I'm catching. Yeah, BAB will me chrome back. Watch him tap. I say, St. Rose is in so on Peswaso. On my headmistress, Eba Hoda, ye bean. Oh, rah, on my laboratory. So, since St. Rose is chrome, he sal laughs in it. And then, as well as St. Rose, that was a slow chain. Tap as a senior high school. Say, your facilities, Keka. It is because we keep posting a Mofrana Anya Deno. Ah, more, you were from relatively. And the of a kwame, I tell you what, yeah, kind no credit about Penny Becker, Ebedi Madans, yes, eh? Up the infrastructure, bang, ebeba a particular school. Hey, your first class. If you keep posting the worst students and kwa the koho no more, you still have the same results. And just a year remedial will be. And now the omu frapper. So that when you've been mom, you're very good. Now, omu and you're good, no, I share so mo be chase your man. But it's a standard no system yan you used to say the best would always be in the best schools. Nanya why then you didn't back out schools are some your best. I will always come back to discuss this. Because pre second person of 5 grade 20. It's a 20 in coin. All the best teacher ni bia or yeah, the papa bia no per transfer park watch mota. Obey me boy. It's your baby no ni anya experience hands in your house first class schools.

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Ni awope ena washe. Watching on Yamia Jay. What's the sea? What's the sea? I don't know.

Zara.

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Who would die? Who would not say? Now I

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0: In the name of the Father, and of the Son, and of the Holy Spirit. I believe in God the Father Almighty, creator of heaven and earth, and in Jesus Christ, his only Son, our Lord, who was conceived by the Holy Spirit, born of the Virgin Mary, suffered under Pontius Pilate, was crucified, died, and was buried. He descended into hell. The third day he rose again from the dead. He ascended into heaven, and sits at the right hand of God the Father Almighty, from whence he shall come to judge the living and the dead.
1: I believe in the Holy Spirit, the Holy Catholic Church, the communion of saints, the forgiveness of sins, the resurrection of the body, and life everlasting. Amen.
0: Our Father, who art in heaven, hallowed be thy name. Thy kingdom come, thy will be done on earth as it is in heaven.
1: Give us this day our daily bread, and forgive us our trespasses, as we forgive those who trespass against us. And lead us not into temptation, but deliver us from evil.
0: Hail Mary, full of grace, the Lord is with thee. Blessed art thou among women, and blessed is the fruit of thy womb, Jesus.
1: Holy Mary, Mother of God, pray for us sinners, now and at the hour of our death. Amen.
0: Hail Mary, full of grace, the Lord is with thee. Blessed art thou among women, and blessed is the fruit of thy womb, Jesus.
1: Holy Mary, Mother of God, pray for us sinners, now and at the hour of our death. Amen.
0: Hail Mary, full of grace, the Lord is with thee. Blessed art thou among women, and blessed is the fruit of thy womb, Jesus.
1: Holy Mary, Mother of God, pray for us sinners, now and at the hour of our death. Amen.
0: Glory be to the Father, and to the Son, and to the Holy Spirit.
1: As it was in the beginning, is now, and ever shall be,

0: the first glorious mystery, the resurrection of Jesus from the dead. If Christ be not risen from the dead, then our faith is in vain, St. Paul says. The resurrection of Jesus has changed everything for mankind. Our sorrow has been turned into joy, our darkness into light, our despair into hope. Jesus, we celebrate your victory over sin and death. May your resurrection fill us with the light of new life. Our Father who art in heaven, hallowed be thy name, thy kingdom come, thy will be done on earth as it is in heaven.
1: Give us this day our daily bread, and forgive us our trespasses, as we forgive those who trespass against us. And lead us not into temptation, but deliver us from evil.
0: Hail Mary, full of grace, the Lord is with thee. Blessed art thou among women, and blessed is the fruit of thy womb, Jesus.
1: Holy Mary, Mother of God, pray for us sinners, now and at the hour of our death. Amen.
0: Hail Mary, full of grace, the Lord is with thee. Blessed art thou among women.

0: Lord is with thee. Blessed art thou among women, and blessed is the fruit of thy womb, Jesus.
1: Holy Mary, Mother of God, pray for us sinners, now and at the hour of our death. Amen.
0: Hail Mary, full of grace, the Lord is with thee. Blessed art thou among women, and blessed is the fruit of thy womb, Jesus.
1: Holy Mary, Mother of God, pray for us sinners, now and at the hour of our death. Amen.
0: Hail Mary, full of grace, the Lord is with thee. Blessed art thou among women, and blessed is the fruit of thy womb, Jesus.
1: Holy Mary, Mother of God, pray for us sinners, now and at the hour of our death. Amen.
0: Hail Mary, full of grace, the Lord is with thee. Blessed art thou among women, and blessed is the fruit of thy womb, Jesus.
1: Holy Mary, Mother of God, pray for us sinners, now and at the hour of our death. Amen.
0: Hail Mary, full of grace, the Lord is with thee. Blessed art thou among women, and blessed is the fruit of thy womb, Jesus.
1: Holy Mary, Mother of God, pray for us sinners, now and at the hour of our death. Amen.
0: Glory be to the Father, and to the Son, and to the Holy Spirit.
1: As it was in the beginning, is now, and ever shall be, world without end. Amen.
2: O my Jesus, forgive us our sins, save us from the fires of hell, and lead all souls to heaven, especially those most in need of your mercy.

0: The second glorious mystery, Jesus ascends into heaven. Jesus is the head, and we, the church, are his members. And so we hope to be with him in glory someday. St. Paul says, "You have been raised to new life with Christ. Set your heart on things that are in heaven, not the things here on earth." We pray now that the Holy Spirit will fill us with new hope every day. Our Father who art in heaven, hallowed be thy name. Thy kingdom come, thy will be done on earth as it is in heaven.
1: Give us this day our daily bread, and forgive us our trespasses, as we forgive those who trespass against us. And lead us not into temptation, but deliver us from evil.
0: Hail Mary, full of grace, the Lord is with thee. Blessed art thou among women, and blessed is the fruit of thy womb, Jesus.
1: Holy Mary, Mother of God, pray for us sinners, now and at the hour of our death. Amen.
0: Hail Mary, full of grace, the Lord is with thee. Blessed art thou among women, and blessed is the fruit of thy womb, Jesus.
1: Holy Mary, Mother of God, pray for us sinners, now and at the hour of our death. Amen.
0: Hail Mary, full of grace, the Lord is with thee. Blessed art thou among women, and blessed is the fruit of thy womb, Jesus.
1: Holy Mary, Mother of God, pray for us sinners, now and at the hour of our death. Amen.
0: Hail Mary, full of grace, the Lord is with thee. Blessed art thou among women, and blessed is the fruit of thy womb, Jesus.
1: Holy Mary, Mother of God, pray for us sinners, now and at the hour of our death. Amen.
0: Hail Mary, full of grace, the Lord is with thee. Blessed art thou among women, and blessed is the fruit of thy womb, Jesus.
1: Holy Mary, Mother of God, pray for us sinners, now and at the hour of our death. Amen.
0: Hail Mary, full of grace, the Lord is with thee. Blessed art thou among women, and blessed is the fruit of thy womb, Jesus.
1: Holy Mary, Mother of God, pray for us sinners, now and at the hour of our death. Amen.
0: Hail Mary, full of grace, the Lord is with thee. Blessed art thou among women, and blessed is the fruit of thy womb, Jesus.
1: Holy Mary, Mother of God, pray for us sinners, now and at the hour of our death. Amen.
0: Hail Mary, full of grace, the Lord is with thee. Blessed art thou among women, and blessed is the fruit of thy womb, Jesus.
1: Holy Mary, Mother of God, pray for us sinners, now and at the hour of our death. Amen.
0: Hail Mary, full of grace, the Lord is with thee. Blessed art thou among women, and blessed is the fruit of thy womb, Jesus.
1: Holy Mary, Mother of God, pray for us sinners, now and at the hour of our death. Amen.
0: Hail Mary, full of grace, the Lord is with thee. Blessed art thou among women, and blessed is the fruit of thy womb, Jesus.
1: Holy Mary, Mother of God, pray for us sinners, now and at the hour of our death.
0: Glory be to the Father, and to the Son, and to the Holy Spirit.
1: As it was in the beginning, is now, and ever shall be, world without end. Amen.
0: O my Jesus, forgive us our sins, save us from the fires of hell, and lead all souls to heaven, especially those most in need of your mercy.

0: The third glorious mystery, the descent of the Holy Spirit. Mary is present with the women when the Holy Spirit comes upon the apostles like tongues of fire. An ancient antiphon in the prayer of the church describes what happened. This is the day of Pentecost, Alleluia. Today the Holy Spirit appeared to the disciples in the form of fire and gave them his special gifts. He sent them into the world to proclaim that whoever believes and is baptized will be saved. We pray that we may experience the fullness of our baptism through the power and gifts of the Holy Spirit. Our Father, who art in heaven, hallowed be thy name. Thy kingdom come, thy will be done on earth as it is in heaven.
1: Give us this day our daily bread, and forgive us our trespasses, as we forgive those who trespass against us. And lead us not into temptation, but deliver us from evil.
0: Hail Mary, full of grace, the Lord is with thee. Blessed art thou among women, and blessed is the fruit of thy womb, Jesus.
1: Holy Mary, Mother of God, pray for us sinners, now and at the hour of our death. Amen.
0: Hail Mary, full of grace, the Lord is with thee. Blessed art thou among women, and blessed is the fruit of thy womb, Jesus.
1: Holy Mary, Mother of God, pray for us sinners, now and at the hour of our death. Amen.
0: Hail Mary, full of grace, the Lord is with thee. Blessed art thou among women, and blessed is the fruit of thy womb, Jesus.
1: Holy Mary, Mother of God, pray for us sinners, now and at the hour of our death. Amen.
0: Hail Mary, full of grace, the Lord is with thee. Blessed art thou among women, and blessed is the fruit of thy womb, Jesus.
1: Holy Mary, Mother of God, pray for us sinners, now and at the hour of our death. Amen.
0: Hail Mary, full of grace, the Lord is with thee. Blessed art thou among women, and blessed is the fruit of thy womb, Jesus.
1: Holy Mary, Mother of God, pray for us sinners, now and at the hour of our death. Amen.
0: Hail Mary, full of grace, the Lord is with thee. Blessed art thou among women, and blessed is the fruit of thy womb, Jesus.
1: Holy Mary, Mother of God, pray for us sinners, now and at the hour of our death. Amen.
0: Hail Mary, full of grace, the Lord is with thee. Blessed art thou among women, and blessed is the fruit of thy womb, Jesus.
1: Holy Mary, Mother of God, pray for us sinners, now and at the hour of our death. Amen.
0: Hail Mary, full of grace, the Lord is with thee. Blessed art thou among women, and blessed is the fruit of thy womb, Jesus.
1: Holy Mary, Mother of God, pray for us sinners, now and at the hour of our death. Amen.
0: Hail Mary, full of grace, the Lord is with thee. Blessed art thou among women, and blessed is the fruit of thy womb, Jesus.
1: Holy Mary, Mother of God, pray for us sinners, now and at the hour of our death. Amen.
0: Hail Mary, full of grace, the Lord is with thee. Blessed art thou among women, and blessed is the fruit of thy womb, Jesus.
1: Holy Mary, Mother of God, pray for us sinners, now and at the hour of our death. Amen.
0: Glory be to the Father, and to the Son, and to the Holy Spirit.
1: As it was in the beginning, is now, and ever shall be, world without end. Amen.
0: O my Jesus, forgive us our sins, save us from the fires of hell, and lead all souls to heaven, especially those most in need of your mercy.

0: The fourth glorious mystery, Mary is taken up into heaven. Mary offered God not only her soul, but her body as well. God needed it to fulfill his plan of salvation. For Jesus to become man, he had for 9 months to become inseparably one flesh with his mother. She is the flesh and blood of Jesus, the Holy One, whom the Lord will not allow to see corruption. So when her life is over, she is taken body and soul into heaven. Under her protective mantle, all Christians gather to form the church. May the prayers of this woman, clothed with the sun, bring Jesus to us and to the whole world. Our Father, who art in heaven, hallowed be thy name. Thy kingdom come, thy will be done on earth as it is in heaven.
1: Give us this day our daily bread, and forgive us our trespasses, as we forgive those who trespass against us. And lead us not into temptation, but deliver us from evil.
0: Hail Mary, full of grace, the Lord is with thee. Blessed art thou among women, and blessed is the fruit of thy womb, Jesus.
1: Holy Mary, Mother of God, pray for us sinners, now and at the hour of our death. Amen.
0: Hail Mary, full of grace, the Lord is with thee. Blessed art thou among women, and blessed is the fruit of thy womb, Jesus.
1: Holy Mary, Mother of God, pray for us sinners, now and at the hour of our death. Amen.
0: Hail Mary, full of grace, the Lord is with thee. Blessed art thou among women, and blessed is the fruit of thy womb, Jesus.
1: Holy Mary, Mother of God, pray for us sinners, now and at the hour of our death. Amen.
0: Hail Mary, full of grace, the Lord is with thee. Blessed art thou among women, and blessed is the fruit of thy womb, Jesus.
1: Holy Mary, Mother of God, pray for us sinners, now and at the hour of our death. Amen.
0: Hail Mary, full of grace, the Lord is with thee. Blessed art thou among women, and blessed is the fruit of thy womb, Jesus.
1: Holy Mary, Mother of God, pray for us sinners, now and at the hour of our death. Amen.
0: Hail Mary, full of grace, the Lord is with thee. Blessed art thou among women, and blessed is the fruit of thy womb, Jesus.
1: Holy Mary, Mother of God, pray for us sinners, now and at the hour of our death. Amen.
0: Hail Mary, full of grace, the Lord is with thee. Blessed art thou among women, and blessed is the fruit of thy womb, Jesus.
1: Holy Mary, Mother of God, pray for us sinners, now and at the hour of our death. Amen.
0: Hail Mary, full of grace, the Lord is with thee. Blessed art thou among women, and blessed is the fruit of thy womb, Jesus.
1: Holy Mary, Mother of God, pray for us sinners, now and at the hour of our death. Amen.
0: Hail Mary, full of grace, the Lord is with thee. Blessed art thou among women, and blessed is the fruit of thy womb, Jesus.
1: Holy Mary, Mother of God, pray for us sinners, now and at the hour of our death. Amen.
0: Hail Mary, full of grace, the Lord is with thee. Blessed art thou among women, and blessed is the fruit of thy womb, Jesus.
1: Holy Mary, Mother of God, pray for us sinners, now and at the hour of our death. Amen.
0: Glory be to the Father, and to the Son, and to the Holy Spirit.
1: As it was in the beginning, is now, and ever shall be, world without end. Amen.
0: O my Jesus, forgive us our sins, save us from the fires of hell, and lead all souls to heaven, especially those most in need of your mercy.

0: The fifth glorious mystery, the coronation of Mary in heaven. Mary's whole life was veiled in a mystery of faith. Even her son will not lift this veil when she is blessed by a woman in the crowd. Blessed are those who hear the word of God and keep it, he says. Now Jesus lifts the veil, and brightness streams from Mary's crown to light up all the hidden years of washing, cooking, sewing, sweeping, caring for her own, and dealing with her neighbors. It was all for Jesus. In her, Jesus has raised up the lowly. From being looked on as of no importance, she is now Queen of Heaven. Lord, may our insignificant lives and our quiet and hidden service of you form a bright crown for us in glory. Our Father who art in heaven, hallowed be thy name. Thy kingdom come, thy will be done on earth as it is in heaven.
1: Give us this day our daily bread, and forgive us our trespasses, as we forgive those who trespass against us. And lead us not into temptation, but deliver us from evil.
0: Hail Mary, full of grace, the Lord is with thee. Blessed art thou among women, and blessed is the fruit of thy womb, Jesus.
1: Holy Mary, Mother of God, pray for us sinners, now and at the hour of our death. Amen.
0: Hail Mary, full of grace, the Lord is with thee. Blessed art thou among women, and blessed is the fruit of thy womb, Jesus.
1: Holy Mary, Mother of God, pray for us sinners, now and at the hour of our death. Amen.
0: Hail Mary, full of grace, the Lord is with thee. Blessed art thou among women, and blessed is the fruit of thy womb, Jesus.
1: Holy Mary, Mother of God, pray for us sinners, now and at the hour of our death. Amen.
0: Hail Mary, full of grace, the Lord is with thee. Blessed art thou among women, and blessed is the fruit of thy womb, Jesus.
1: Holy Mary, Mother of God, pray for us sinners, now and at the hour of our death. Amen.
0: Hail Mary, full of grace, the Lord is with thee. Blessed art thou among women, and blessed is the fruit of thy womb, Jesus.
1: Holy Mary, Mother of God, pray for us sinners, now and at the hour of our death. Amen.
0: Hail Mary, full of grace, the Lord is with thee. Blessed art thou among women, and blessed is the fruit of thy womb, Jesus.
1: Holy Mary, Mother of God, pray for us sinners, now and at the hour of our death. Amen.
0: Hail Mary, full of grace, the Lord is with thee. Blessed art thou among women, and blessed is the fruit of thy womb, Jesus.
1: Holy Mary, Mother of God, pray for us sinners, now and at the hour of our death. Amen.
0: Hail Mary, full of grace, the Lord is with thee. Blessed art thou among women, and blessed is the fruit of thy womb, Jesus.
1: Holy Mary, Mother of God, pray for us sinners, now and at the hour of our death. Amen.
0: Hail Mary, full of grace, the Lord is with thee. Blessed art thou among women, and blessed is the fruit of thy womb, Jesus.
1: Holy Mary, Mother of God, pray for us sinners, now and at the hour of our death. Amen.
0: Hail Mary, full of grace, the Lord is with thee. Blessed art thou among women, and blessed is the fruit of thy womb, Jesus.
1: Holy Mary, Mother of God, pray for us sinners, now and at the hour of our death. Amen.
0: Glory be to the Father, and to the Son, and to the Holy Spirit.
1: As it was in the beginning, is now, and ever shall be, world without end.
0: O my Jesus, forgive us our sins, save us from the fires of hell, and lead all souls to heaven, especially those most in need of your mercy.

0: Hail, Holy Queen, Mother of Mercy, hail our life, our sweetness, and our hope. To thee do we cry, poor banished children of Eve. To thee do we send up our sighs, mourning and weeping in this valley of tears. Turn then, most gracious Advocate, thine eyes of mercy toward us. And after this our exile, show unto us the blessed fruit of thy womb, Jesus. O clement, O loving, O sweet Virgin Mary, pray for us, O Holy Mother of God,
1: that we may be made worthy of the promises of Christ.
0: We fly to thy patronage, O Holy Mother of God. Despise not our prayers and our necessities, but deliver us from all dangers, O ever-glorious and blessed Virgin. Lord, have mercy.
1: Lord, have mercy.
0: Christ, have mercy. Christ, hear us.
1: Christ, graciously hear us.
0: God, the Father of heaven,
1: have mercy on us.
0: God, the Son, Redeemer of the world,
1: have mercy on us.
0: God, the Holy Spirit,
1: have mercy on us.
0: Holy Trinity, one God,
1: have mercy on us.
0: Holy Mary,
1: pray for us.
0: Holy Mother of God,
1: pray for us.
0: Holy Virgin of Virgins,
1: pray for us.
0: Mother of Christ,
1: pray for us.
0: Mother of Divine Grace,
1: pray for us.
0: Mother most pure,
1: pray for us.
0: Mother most chaste,
1: pray for us.
0: Mother undefiled,
1: pray for us.
0: Mother of good counsel,
1: pray for us.
0: Mother of our Creator,
1: pray for us.
0: Mother of our Redeemer,
1: pray for us.
0: Mother of our Savior,
1: pray for us.
0: Virgin most prudent,
1: pray for us.
0: Virgin most powerful,
1: pray for us.
0: Virgin most merciful,
1: pray for us.
0: Virgin most faithful,
1: pray for us.
0: Mirror of justice,
1: pray for us.
0: Seat of wisdom,
1: pray for us.
0: Cause of our joy,
1: pray for us.
0: Spiritual vessel,
1: pray for us.
0: Vessel of honor,
1: pray for us.
0: Vessel of singular devotion,
1: pray for us.
0: Mystical rose,
1: pray for us.
0: Tower of David,
1: pray for us.
0: Tower of ivory,
1: pray for us.
0: House of God,
1: pray for us.
0: Ark of the covenant,
1: pray for us.
0: Gate of heaven,
1: pray for us.
0: Morning star,
1: pray for us.
0: Health of the sick,
1: pray for us.
0: Refuge of sinners,
1: pray for us.
0: Comforter of the afflicted,
1: pray for us.
0: Help of Christians,
1: pray for us.
0: Queen of angels,
1: pray for us.
0: Queen of patriarchs,
1: pray for us.
0: Queen of prophets,
1: pray for us.
0: Queen of apostles,
1: pray for us.
0: Queen of martyrs,
1: pray for us.
0: Queen of confessors,
1: pray for us.
0: Queen of virgins,
1: pray for us.
0: Queen of all saints,
1: pray for us.
0: Queen conceived without original sin,
1: pray for us.
0: Queen of the Most Holy Rosary,
1: pray for us.
0: Queen of Peace,
1: pray for us.
0: Lamb of God, you take away the sins of the world,
1: have mercy on us, O Lord.
0: Lamb of God, you take away the sins of the world,
1: graciously hear us, O Lord.
0: Lamb of God, you take away the sins of the world,
1: grant us peace.
0: Let us pray. Lord, fill our hearts with your love, and as you reveal to us by an angel the coming of your Son as man, so lead us through his suffering and death to the glory of his resurrection, who lives and reigns with you and the Holy Spirit, one God, forever and ever. Amen. Thank you for joining us in this beautiful prayer. Always remember that Our Lady of the Rosary is our mother and our friend. She mediates for us between God and the world, between Christ and the Church, between the world of the saints and this veil of tears. May she stand with you at all the crossroads of your life and point the way to her Son. And may the blessing of Almighty God, the Father, the Son, and the Holy Spirit come down upon you and remain with you always.

Wouldn't you fear the door? You did a sea of solid day. Now we free set a dining sea one up and I walk and want them. Now pursue a trust in Nipai and Nipriani and solid day. No, I can't do what didn't you pay the other woo? I want to know that as I said. Yes, it is on the tone you appear, oh, yeah.

In the sorrowful mysteries, we enter into the mystery of Christ's suffering and the death which he had to undergo for our salvation.

0: name of the Father, and of the Son, and of the Holy Spirit. I believe in God the Father Almighty, creator of heaven and earth, and in Jesus Christ, his only Son, our Lord, who was conceived by the Holy Spirit, born of the Virgin Mary, suffered under Pontius Pilate, was crucified, died, and was buried. He descended into hell. The third day he rose again from the dead. He ascended into heaven and sits at the right hand of God, the Father Almighty, from whence he shall come to judge the living and the dead.
1: I believe in the Holy Spirit, the Holy Catholic Church, the communion of saints, the forgiveness of sins, the resurrection of the body, and life everlasting. Amen.
0: Our Father, who art in heaven, hallowed be thy name. Thy kingdom come, thy will be done on earth as it is in heaven.
1: Give us this day our daily bread, and forgive us our trespasses, as we forgive those who trespass against us. And lead us not into temptation, but deliver us from evil.
0: Hail Mary, full of grace, the Lord is with thee. Blessed art thou among women, and blessed is the fruit of thy womb, Jesus.
1: Holy Mary, Mother of God, pray for us sinners, now and at the hour of our death. Amen.
0: Hail Mary, full of grace, the Lord is with thee. Blessed art thou among women, and blessed is the fruit of thy womb, Jesus.
1: Holy Mary, Mother of God, pray for us sinners, now and at the hour of our death. Amen.
0: Hail Mary, full of grace, the Lord is with thee. Blessed art thou among women, and blessed is the fruit of thy womb, Jesus.
1: Holy Mary, Mother of God, pray for us sinners, now and at the hour of our death. Amen.
0: Glory be to the Father, and to the Son, and to the Holy Spirit.
1: As it was in the beginning, is now, and ever shall be, world without end.

0: Sorrowful mystery, the agony in the garden. In the Garden of Gethsemane, Jesus begins to experience the weight of our sins and the price he must pay for the salvation of mankind. In his anguish, he prayed even more earnestly, and his sweat fell to the ground like great drops of blood. As we contemplate Jesus in his agony, let us pray that we may always be faithful to him. Our Father who art in heaven, hallowed be thy name. Thy kingdom come, thy will be done on earth as it is in heaven.
1: Give us this day our daily bread, and forgive us our trespasses, as we forgive those who trespass against us. And lead us not into temptation, but deliver us from evil.
0: Hail Mary, full of grace, the Lord is with thee. Blessed art thou among women, and blessed is the fruit of thy womb, Jesus.
1: Holy Mary, Mother of God, pray for us sinners, now and at the hour of our death. Amen.
0: Hail Mary, full of grace, the Lord is with thee. Blessed art thou among women, and blessed is the fruit of thy womb, Jesus.
1: Holy Mary, Mother of God, pray for us sinners, now and at the hour of our death. Amen.
0: Hail Mary, full of grace, the Lord is with thee. Blessed art thou among women, and blessed is the fruit of thy womb, Jesus.
1: Holy Mary, Mother of God, pray for us sinners, now and at the hour of our death. Amen.
0: Hail Mary, full of grace, the Lord is with thee. Blessed art thou among women, and blessed is the fruit of thy womb, Jesus.
1: Holy Mary, Mother of God, pray for us sinners, now and at the hour of our death. Amen.
0: Hail Mary, full of grace, the Lord is with thee. Blessed art thou among women, and blessed is the fruit of thy womb, Jesus.
1: Holy Mary, Mother of God, pray for us sinners, now and at the hour of our death. Amen.
0: Hail Mary, full of grace, the Lord is with thee. Blessed art thou among women, and blessed is the fruit of thy womb, Jesus.
1: Holy Mary, Mother of God, pray for us sinners, now and at the hour of our death. Amen.
0: Hail Mary, full of grace, the Lord is with thee. Blessed art thou among women, and blessed is the fruit of thy womb, Jesus.
1: Holy Mary, Mother of God, pray for us sinners, now and at the hour of our death. Amen.
0: Hail Mary, full of grace, the Lord is with thee. Blessed art thou among women, and blessed is the fruit of thy womb, Jesus.
1: Holy Mary, Mother of God, pray for us sinners, now and at the hour of our death. Amen.
0: Hail Mary, full of grace, the Lord is with thee. Blessed art thou among women, and blessed is the fruit of thy womb, Jesus.
1: Holy Mary, Mother of God, pray for us sinners, now and at the hour of our death. Amen.
0: Hail Mary, full of grace, the Lord is with thee. Blessed art thou among women, and blessed is the fruit of thy womb, Jesus.
1: Holy Mary, Mother of God, pray for us sinners, now and at the hour of our death. Amen.
0: Glory be to the Father, and to the Son, and to the Holy Spirit.
1: As it was in the beginning, is now and ever shall be, world without end. Amen.
0: O my Jesus, forgive us our sins, save us from the fires of hell, and lead all souls to heaven, especially those most in need of your mercy.

0: The second sorrowful mystery, the scourging of Jesus at the pillar. The gentle Son of God is mocked, ridiculed, and brutally tortured by being flogged with whips. Lord, as we look at you, we ask you to help us to endure our own sufferings and to comfort with your presence those who suffer for what they believe. Our Father who art in heaven, hallowed be thy name. Thy kingdom come, thy will be done on earth as it is in heaven.
1: Give us this day our daily bread, and forgive us our trespasses, as we forgive those who trespass against us. And lead us not into temptation, but deliver us from evil.
0: Hail Mary, full of grace, the Lord is with thee. Blessed art thou among women, and blessed is the fruit of thy womb, Jesus.
1: Holy Mary, Mother of God, pray for us sinners, now and at the hour of our death. Amen.
0: Hail Mary, full of grace, the Lord is with thee. Blessed art thou among women, and blessed is the fruit of thy womb, Jesus.
1: Holy Mary, Mother of God, pray for us sinners, now and at the hour of our death. Amen.
0: Hail Mary, full of grace, the Lord is with thee. Blessed art thou among women, and blessed is the fruit of thy womb, Jesus.
1: Holy Mary, Mother of God, pray for us sinners, now and at the hour of our death. Amen.
0: Hail Mary, full of grace, the Lord is with thee. Blessed art thou among women, and blessed is the fruit of thy womb, Jesus.
1: Holy Mary, Mother of God, pray for us sinners, now and at the hour of our death. Amen.
0: Hail Mary, full of grace, the Lord is with thee. Blessed art thou among women, and blessed is the fruit of thy womb, Jesus.
1: Holy Mary, Mother of God, pray for us sinners, now and at the hour of our death. Amen.
0: Hail Mary, full of grace, the Lord is with thee. Blessed art thou among women, and blessed is the fruit of thy womb, Jesus.
1: Holy Mary, Mother of God, pray for us sinners, now and at the hour of our death. Amen.
0: Hail Mary, full of grace, the Lord is with thee. Blessed art thou among women, and blessed is the fruit of thy womb, Jesus.
1: Holy Mary, Mother of God, pray for us sinners, now and at the hour of our death. Amen.
0: Hail Mary, full of grace, the Lord is with thee. Blessed art thou among women, and blessed is the fruit of thy womb, Jesus.
1: Holy Mary, Mother of God, pray for us sinners, now and at the hour of our death. Amen.
0: Hail Mary, full of grace, the Lord is with thee. Blessed art thou among women, and blessed is the fruit of thy womb, Jesus.
1: Holy Mary, Mother of God, pray for us sinners, now and at the hour of our death. Amen.
0: Hail Mary, full of grace, the Lord is with thee. Blessed art thou among women, and blessed is the fruit of thy womb, Jesus.
1: Holy Mary, Mother of God, pray for us sinners, now and at the hour of our death. Amen.
0: Glory be to the Father, and to the Son, and to the Holy Spirit.
1: As it was in the beginning, is now, and ever shall be, world without end. Amen.
0: O my Jesus, forgive us our sins, save us from the fires of hell, and lead all souls to heaven, especially those most in need of your mercy.

0: The third sorrowful mystery, Jesus is crowned with thorns. And having twisted some thorns into a crown, they put this onto his head and placed a reed in his right hand. To make fun of him, they knelt to him, saying, "Hail, King of the Jews!" And they spat and took the reed and struck him on the head with it. "My Jesus, I love you. You are my Lord and Savior. You are the King of Kings and the Lord of Lords." Our Father, who art in heaven, hallowed be thy name. Thy kingdom come, thy will be done on earth as it is in heaven.
1: Give us this day our daily bread, and forgive us our trespasses, as we forgive those who trespass against us. And lead us not into temptation, but deliver us from evil.
0: Hail Mary, full of grace, the Lord is with thee. Blessed art thou among women, and blessed is the fruit of thy womb, Jesus.
1: Holy Mary, Mother of God, pray for us sinners, now and at the hour of our death. Amen.
0: Hail Mary, full of grace, the Lord is with thee. Blessed art thou among women, and blessed is the fruit of thy womb, Jesus.
1: Holy Mary, Mother of God, pray for us sinners, now and at the hour of our death. Amen.
0: Hail Mary, full of grace, the Lord is with thee. Blessed art thou among women, and blessed is the fruit of thy womb, Jesus.
1: Holy Mary, Mother of God, pray for us sinners, now and at the hour of our death. Amen.
0: Hail Mary, full of grace, the Lord is with thee. Blessed art thou among women, and blessed is the fruit of thy womb, Jesus.
1: Holy Mary, Mother of God, pray for us sinners, now and at the hour of our death. Amen.
0: Hail Mary, full of grace, the Lord is with thee. Blessed art thou among women, and blessed is the fruit of thy womb, Jesus.
1: Holy Mary, Mother of God, pray for us sinners, now and at the hour of our death. Amen.
0: Hail Mary, full of grace, the Lord is with thee. Blessed art thou among women, and blessed is the fruit of thy womb, Jesus.
1: Holy Mary, Mother of God, pray for us sinners, now and at the hour of our death. Amen.
0: Hail Mary, full of grace, the Lord is with thee. Blessed art thou among women, and blessed is the fruit of thy womb, Jesus.
1: Holy Mary, Mother of God, pray for us sinners, now and at the hour of our death. Amen.
0: Hail Mary, full of grace, the Lord is with thee. Blessed art thou among women, and blessed is the fruit of thy womb, Jesus.
1: Holy Mary, Mother of God, pray for us sinners, now and at the hour of our death. Amen.
0: Hail Mary, full of grace, the Lord is with thee. Blessed art thou among women, and blessed is the fruit of thy womb, Jesus.
1: Holy Mary, Mother of God, pray for us sinners, now and at the hour of our death. Amen.
0: Hail Mary, full of grace, the Lord is with thee. Blessed art thou among women, and blessed is the fruit of thy womb, Jesus.
1: Holy Mary, Mother of God, pray for us sinners, now and at the hour of our death. Amen.
0: Glory be to the Father, and to the Son, and to the Holy Spirit.
1: As it was in the beginning, is now, and ever shall be, world without end. Amen.
0: O my Jesus, forgive us our sins, save us from the fires of hell, and lead all souls to heaven, especially those most in need of your mercy.

0: The fourth sorrowful mystery, Jesus carries his cross. And they led him out to crucify him. Lord, as I gaze on you under the weight of your cross, I think of how you were led out again and again, in the poor who hunger for bread, in the old who are neglected, in the oppressed, in the young whose spirits are wasted away, in the child whose little life is snuffed out. Our Father who art in heaven, hallowed be thy name, thy kingdom come, thy will be done on earth as it is in heaven.
1: Give us this day our daily bread, and forgive us our trespasses, as we forgive those who trespass against us. And lead us not into temptation, but deliver us from evil.
0: Hail Mary, full of grace, the Lord is with thee. Blessed art thou among women, and blessed is the fruit of thy womb, Jesus.
1: Holy Mary, Mother of God, pray for us sinners, now and at the hour of our death. Amen.
0: Hail Mary, full of grace, the Lord is with thee. Blessed art thou among women, and blessed is the fruit of thy womb, Jesus.
1: Holy Mary, Mother of God, pray for us sinners, now and at the hour of our death. Amen.
0: Hail Mary, full of grace, the Lord is with thee. Blessed art thou among women, and blessed is the fruit of thy womb, Jesus.
1: Holy Mary, Mother of God, pray for us sinners, now and at the hour of our death. Amen.
0: Hail Mary, full of grace, the Lord is with thee. Blessed art thou among women, and blessed is the fruit of thy womb, Jesus.
1: Holy Mary, Mother of God, pray for us sinners, now and at the hour of our death. Amen.
0: Hail Mary, full of grace, the Lord is with thee. Blessed art thou among women, and blessed is the fruit of thy womb, Jesus.
1: Holy Mary, Mother of God, pray for us sinners, now and at the hour of our death. Amen.
0: Hail Mary, full of grace, the Lord is with thee. Blessed art thou among women, and blessed is the fruit of thy womb, Jesus.
1: Holy Mary, Mother of God, pray for us sinners, now and at the hour of our death. Amen.
0: Hail Mary, full of grace, the Lord is with thee. Blessed art thou among women, and blessed is the fruit of thy womb, Jesus.
1: Holy Mary, Mother of God, pray for us sinners, now and at the hour of our death. Amen.
0: Hail Mary, full of grace, the Lord is with thee. Blessed art thou among women, and blessed is the fruit of thy womb, Jesus.
1: Holy Mary, Mother of God, pray for us sinners, now and at the hour of our death. Amen.
0: Hail Mary, full of grace, the Lord is with thee. Blessed art thou among women, and blessed is the fruit of thy womb, Jesus.
1: Holy Mary, Mother of God, pray for us sinners, now and at the hour of our death. Amen.
0: Hail Mary, full of grace, the Lord is with thee. Blessed art thou among women, and blessed is the fruit of thy womb, Jesus.
1: Holy Mary, Mother of God, pray for us sinners, now and at the hour of our death. Amen.
0: Glory be to the Father, and to the Son, and to the Holy Spirit.
1: As it was in the beginning, is now and ever shall be, world without end. Amen.
0: O my Jesus, forgive us our sins, save us from the fires of hell, and lead all souls to heaven, especially those most in need of your mercy.

0: the fifth sorrowful mystery, Jesus dies on the cross. Then they crucified him and shared out his clothing, casting lots to decide what each should get. Near the cross of Jesus stood his mother. Seeing his mother and the disciple whom he loved standing near her, Jesus said to his mother, "Woman, this is your son." Then to the disciple he said, "This is your mother." We ask you, Mary, to stand near us in the shelter of your son's cross. Teach us how to love Jesus, who is your son, your savior, and your Lord, and who is our brother, our savior, and our Lord. Our Father, who art in heaven, hallowed be thy name. Thy kingdom come, thy will be done on earth as it is in heaven.
1: Give us this day our daily bread, and forgive us our trespasses, as we forgive those who trespass against us. And lead us not into temptation, but deliver us from evil.
0: Hail Mary, full of grace, the Lord is with thee. Blessed art thou among women, and blessed is the fruit of thy womb, Jesus.
1: Holy Mary, Mother of God, pray for us sinners, now and at the hour of our death. Amen.
0: Hail Mary, full of grace, the Lord is with thee. Blessed art thou among women, and blessed is the fruit of thy womb, Jesus.
1: Holy Mary, Mother of God, pray for us sinners, now and at the hour of our death. Amen.
0: Hail Mary, full of grace, the Lord is with thee. Blessed art thou among women, and blessed is the fruit of thy womb, Jesus.
1: Holy Mary, Mother of God, pray for us sinners, now and at the hour of our death. Amen.
0: Hail Mary, full of grace, the Lord is with thee. Blessed art thou among women, and blessed is the fruit of thy womb, Jesus.
1: Holy Mary, Mother of God, pray for us sinners, now and at the hour of our death. Amen.
0: Hail Mary, full of grace, the Lord is with thee. Blessed art thou among women, and blessed is the fruit of thy womb, Jesus.
1: Holy Mary, Mother of God, pray for us sinners, now and at the hour of our death. Amen.
0: Hail Mary, full of grace, the Lord is with thee. Blessed art thou among women, and blessed is the fruit of thy womb, Jesus.
1: Holy Mary, Mother of God, pray for us sinners, now and at the hour of our death. Amen.
0: Hail Mary, full of grace, the Lord is with thee. Blessed art thou among women, and blessed is the fruit of thy womb, Jesus.
1: Holy Mary, Mother of God, pray for us sinners, now and at the hour of our death. Amen.
0: Hail Mary, full of grace, the Lord is with thee. Blessed art thou among women, and blessed is the fruit of thy womb, Jesus.
1: Holy Mary, Mother of God, pray for us sinners, now and at the hour of our death. Amen.
0: Hail Mary, full of grace, the Lord is with thee. Blessed art thou among women, and blessed is the fruit of thy womb, Jesus.
1: Holy Mary, Mother of God, pray for us sinners, now and at the hour of our death. Amen.
0: Hail Mary, full of grace, the Lord is with thee. Blessed art thou among women, and blessed is the fruit of thy womb, Jesus.
1: Holy Mary, Mother of God, pray for us sinners, now and at the hour of our death. Amen.
0: Glory be to the Father, and to the Son, and to the Holy Spirit.
1: As it was in the beginning, is now, and ever shall be, world without end. Amen.
0: O my Jesus, forgive us our sins, save us from the fires of hell, and lead all souls to heaven, especially those most in need of your mercy.

0: Holy Mother of God,
1: that we may be made worthy of the promises of Christ.
0: Let us pray. O God, whose only begotten Son, by his life, death, and resurrection, has purchased for us the rewards of eternal life, grant, we beseech thee, that meditating on these mysteries in the most holy rosary of the Blessed Virgin Mary, we may imitate what they contain and obtain what they promise. Through the same Christ our Lord. Amen.

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Nina, Rady Bay, you are yet. 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Bible said, Mani, a woman in our idea, who I am couple, I yet. What another yet, Tampa? A mamma, some and sound, Kayan, Mamma Young. That's it, I'm sweet, I said, I'm sweet, I'm sweet, I'm sweet, I'm sweet, I'm sweet, I'm sweet, I'm sweet, I'm sweet, I'm sweet, I'm sweet, I'm sweet, I'm sweet, I'm sweet, I'm sweet, I'm sweet, I'm 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

Babu Achemi say, I'm yet here, be a saint. So what could to Papa Nan? I don't want to buy me and work at a wedding. Now me and look at our nursing.